Williams Happy on Magic Radio. It's Paul Hayes through the night with the best variety from the 80s to now. And heading towards the summer holidays, of course, 6 or 7 weeks of the summer stretching out ahead. Hopefully you've got some good plans. Maybe you're heading off somewhere straight away this coming weekend with the kids breaking up. They reckon it's going to be a very, very busy weekend. 14 million of us making journeys somewhere this weekend as the summer holidays get underway. And that will include me, actually. Sunday, I've got a journey to do. I don't know why we did it this weekend. Is Jennifer Page, Crush on Magic Radio.

0: Before you go, there's something I want you to have.
1: Oh, it's beautiful. But wait a minute, isn't this...
0: Yeah, yes it is.
1: But I thought the old lady dropped it into the ocean in the air.

got to be. I'm Paul Hayes. How are you doing? 14th of July. James Taylor live tonight at Edinburgh Castle. Those summer concert series continue. Gorgeous venue, and it should be a lovely warm evening for that later. James Taylor tonight, Deacon Blue on Friday. The Open Championship at Royal Birkdale continues this week, and the Great Yorkshire Show gets started later near Harrogate, and Tour de France still on, and of course that World Cup semi-finals, France and Spain tonight, and of course England and Argentina tomorrow.

0: B52's Love Shack on Magic Radio is Paul Hayes. Welcome along. And Harriet still buzzing after her cat predicted the England versus Norway score. Simba is the new Paul the Octopus, and she's trying to get him to predict the score for England versus Argentina tomorrow night. But apparently he now wants a fee, a packet of dreamies. So we'll hear how that's all going later. The Magic Radio Breakfast Show with Harriet Scott and Harry Judd this week. They're back from six. And I've got Starship coming up, Carly Rae Jepsen and Big Mountain all to come.
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0: 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And if you can give me 20 minutes, I've got Tina Turner coming up, the best proper sing-along anthem, Boyzone, and Ellie Goulding all to come in the next 20 minutes on Magic Radio.
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Liam Rimes, Can't Fight the Moonlight on Magic Radio, playing the best variety from the 80s to now. As we get into Tuesday morning, it's Paul Hayes, and well, it looks like a lot of rumours around that Stephen, who won The Traitors, is going to be doing Strictly Come Dancing. That's being talked about quite a lot this week, and the finale of the Heartstopper series comes out on Netflix later this week. Shania Twain next, here's Spandau Ballet on Magic Radio.

song from Richard Marx right here waiting on Magic Radio as Paul Hayes playing the best variety from the 80s to now. Welcome along, and the Heatwave Week continues. If you want a soundtrack to accompany the sunshine this week, then you need to have a listen to Magic Soul. 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

0: Like a Virgin Madonna. It's Magic Radio. I'm Paul Hayes. 14th of July today is Tuesday. And actually, this day in 1986, 14th of July, was a very good one for Madonna. She was number one on the UK singles chart with her second number one, Papa Don't Preach. And she also had the number one album in the UK as well, which was True Blue, this day in 1986. And in 1989, the amazing film, the romantic comedy When Harry Met Sally with Billy Crystal and Meg Ryan was released, this day in 1989. I've got Christina Aguilera coming up soon, Genie in a Bottle, Kelly Clarkson and Casey and the Sunshine Band, all to come next. Magic Radio.
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0: you better now. 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

Do you love this? The Calling Wherever You Go on Magic Radio. Welcome along. Early breakfast show. It's Paul Hayes as we get into Tuesday morning, 14th of July today. And quite a bit happening. James Taylor live later at Edinburgh Castle. They're doing their summer concert series. James Taylor tonight. Deacon Blue there on Friday. And at the Open Championship this week at Royal Birkdale. That continues today. Tour de France is still on. And the Great Yorkshire Show gets started today near Harrogate. And of course, World Cup semi-finals. France and Spain later tonight. And tomorrow, England and Argentina

Mighty from the 80s to now. It's Bill Medley and Jennifer Warnes. I've had the time of my life. And if you're still in the mood for some girl band summer, by the way, there's loads of shows and playlists in our Rayo app for you to enjoy. You can catch up on Mel C's perfect playlist from Friday night or our special show hosted by Nikki Chapman celebrating 3 decades of the Spice Girls. Get your girl band summer fix right now in the Rayo app. And I've got Taylor Swift next after Mark Cohen.

0: iconic 80s, Soft Cell, Tainted Love. It's Magic Radio, always playing the best variety from the 80s to now. Early breakfast show with Tuesday. It's Paul Hayes, 14th of July today. And Harriet Scott and Harry Judd back on the Magic Radio breakfast show later this morning. If you're trying to win yourself and your workplace £250 trying to spot the repeated song on the No Repeat Workday, don't forget the breakfast show kicks it all off every morning with the non-stop 9 o'clock back-to-back songs to start your day later this morning from 9 with Harriet Scott and Harry Judd. I've got sixpence another issue coming up, some Kylie, which is going to be really good, and Steve Winwood on the way.
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0: It looks like the heatwave week is going to continue right through until at least the end of this week. Temperatures still up above 30 degrees. It's lovely when you get a bit of breeze, isn't it? I like it this time in the morning, you know, when the sun's sort of just starting to come up and it's just about the right temperature, isn't it? This time in the morning and in the evenings, I quite like it as well. It's so nice when you can still get out for a walk in the evenings up until about sort of 10 o'clock at night, isn't it? But it's still nice and warm. Lovely to be with you this morning. It's Magic Radio Early Breakfast Show. I'm Paul Hayes. I've got a really uplifting one from Shanice coming up. Wham on the way, and she's going to be on tour in the autumn. Anastasia.
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John Legend, All of Me on Magic Radio, playing the best variety from the 80s to now. It's Paul Hayes with you. Welcome along. Early breakfast show as we're getting to Tuesday. It's Tuesday, 14th of July today. Maybe just a matter of days now to go until the kids break up for the big summer break. What is it? 6 or 7 weeks of trying to think of things to do. We've got one holiday booked and then the rest of it is just kind of blank canvas, which is in some ways quite nerve-wracking, isn't it? Thinking ahead to 6 or 7 weeks with not a ton of plans. So we'll see how that goes down. And they're saying it's going to be a very busy weekend this weekend as well. So good luck if you're heading off somewhere straight away. Kids breaking up off somewhere for the summer break. It looks like quite a busy weekend on the roads. Good luck. Some Macy Gray and Billy Joel next on Magic Radio.

Wet, wet, wet, lovers all around on Magic Radio. It's Paul Hayes with you. 14th of July is Tuesday and James Taylor live later at Edinburgh Castle. The Open Championship is on at Royal Birkdale this week. Tour de France continues and the Great Yorkshire Show gets started today near Harrogate. And, of course, World Cup semi-finals. It's going to be a good game tonight, no doubt, with France and Spain. And then, of course, England and Argentina tomorrow. Here's Go West on Magic Radio.

0: Eagle Eye Cherry, Save Tonight on Magic Radio with Paul Hayes. Early breakfast show, welcome. And if you're trying to win yourself and at your workplace £250, trying to spot the repeated song on the No Repeat Workday this week, don't forget, the breakfast show kicks it all off every morning, the non-stop 9 o'clock. It's back-to-back songs to start your day as part of the Magic Radio Breakfast Show. Harriet Scott and Harry Judd back later this morning. They're coming up from 6. Stay with us today on Magic Radio. I've got A-ha, Shawn Mendes and the wonderful Celine Dion coming up.
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0: 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Early breakfast show on Magic Radio. Thank you for choosing us to get your day started, or maybe you're coming towards the end of a night shift with the best variety from the 80s to now. It's Paul Hayes. Another hot one ahead today. It's Phoebe Waller-Bridge's birthday as well. Do you remember Fleabag? That was so good, wasn't it? And Anne Hegarty also celebrating her birthday today. Whatever you're doing, have a really good day and stay with us. Harriet Scott and Harry Judd on the Magic Radio breakfast show on the way. 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
18: Top stories this hour. Prime Minister in waiting Andy Burnham says it's concerning that counter-terror police have taken over the investigation into Anne Widdecombe's murder. The former Tory minister and spokesperson for Reform UK was found dead at her home in Dartmoor on Thursday. A 28-year-old man's been arrested. Nick Oldworth is a former UK counter-terrorism national coordinator.
19: There has to be an intention to intimidate government, non-government organisations or the public. Must have a purpose driven racially, religiously, ideologically or politically, and it must have an act. And of course, in this case, the act we're probably looking at is violence against the person.
18: The US says it's successfully struck a number of Iranian targets overnight. Iran's responded with attacks on Bahrain and two tankers in the Strait of Hormuz shipping route. Five British nationals are now known to have died in a wildfire in southern Spain. It's as wildfires continue to burn in parts of England and Wales, including in Derbyshire, Greater Manchester and Conwy. Dave Hughes is from the North Wales Fire and Rescue Service.
20: Fires like this are increasing, I think it's fair to say.
2: both locally, nationally and globally, we're seeing climate change impact on the way that the fire rescue services, but a wider emergency service response to these incidents. We keep our risk profile of the service and of the community under review all the time, so it's an ever-evolving picture.
18: And thousands of England fans have descended on Atlanta ahead of tomorrow's World Cup semi-final against Argentina. But the first World Cup semi-final sees tournament favourites France face European champions Spain in Dallas tonight. Joe Rawson reports from the US.
20: France and Spain meet in a blockbuster showdown between two of Europe's biggest football powers. Kylian Mbappe has fired Le Bleu into the last four with 8 goals, while Ousmane Dembele has added 5. Spain's success has been built on control and discipline. They've conceded just 1 goal all tournament. The winners will book a place in Sunday's final in New York, New Jersey, and move one step closer to football immortality.
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18: Hot and sunny across the UK again today with highs at around 32 degrees Celsius. That's the latest. I'm Becky Cahill.
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0: Well, hi there. Good morning. It's Magic Radio Breakfast with Harry Judd and me, Harriet Scott. And can I just say you've made a great choice to join us this morning.
1: Thank you.
0: No, not you. Our listener.
1: Oh, right. So...
0: but you as well is okay. Lovely. I meant us, like you and me.
1: Well, Harriet, did you know? You know I love a national celebration day. Today is National Mac and Cheese Day.
0: Oof.
1: So I'll be having some mac and cheese for breakfast.
0: How do you pimp up your mac and cheese? Bits of pancetta?
1: Oh,
0: breadcrumbs on the top.
1: That's a good shout.
0: You ever had sage leaves in it?
1: I haven't, no.
0: No, that's good.
1: Gosh, you're quite the chef, Harriet.
0: Yeah, a bit of sriracha on the top.
1: Stop it.
0: Yes.

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0: It's Magic Radio Breakfast with Harriet Scott and me, Harry Judd. Ooh, one more sleep until the big day.
1: Big day, Wednesday.
0: Yes. What time's kickoff, Harriet? Remind everyone,
1: 8 p.m.
0: indeed. How are you feeling? Nervous? Excited?
1: How am I feeling? I'm feeling excited for the lads to show us what they've got.
0: Okay, have we got a prediction from Simba yet? For those that don't know, Harriet's cat predicted the Norway-England score correctly.
1: Yeah.
0: So we need to hear from Simba. Will that be today or tomorrow?
1: Yeah, well, he is asking for a fee for this time, so I'm just currently in negotiations
0: okay,
1: with that.
0: Okay, fine. Maybe tomorrow.
1: Yeah. This week on Make Me a Winner, you could be winning the jackpot, just like Pat.
2: Oh my God, I don't know what to say. I'm absolutely shocked. We've won £750,000.
0: And now we go bigger with £777,000, and it could be yours, tax-free.
1: If you've never played before or you haven't entered in a while, well, this could be the one for you. £777,000 could be on its way to you on Friday. 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

0: Simply Red on Magic Radio Breakfast. That just takes me right back to the 90s, Harriet. Takes me back to my kitchen. My mum had that album and it was on repeat.
1: And I can't remember if it was out in the early 90s or if that was late 80s. Simply Red will always remind me of Sellafield, a nuclear power station.
0: Why is that?
1: Because I had a boyfriend at the time and it was Valentine's Day and he had a job interview. And I sat in the car park of the nuclear power station on Valentine's Day listening to Simply Red album in the late 80s, waiting for him to finish his interview.
0: Oh, look at that. Pure nostalgia.
1: Isn't that romance?
0: So romantic.
1: He's the one that got away.
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0: Right, this morning we've got a brilliant wake-up track for you. It's The Promise by Girls Aloud.
1: Oh, I love them.
0: 2009. This song won breast... here we go again. So a couple of weeks ago,
1: I told everyone
0: that I have a bit of... I've had a bit of success.
1: Yes,
0: tried
1: well
0: to say success, said sex. Mm-hmm. And today I tried to say best British single, but I said breast British single. So there we go. Is that why they keep getting me back? Because I make these mistakes.
1: Yeah. We set you up to fail.
0: Anyway, less about me. Let's get back to Girls Aloud. I've got so many Girls Aloud stories, Harriet.
1: Well, come on, hit us.
0: There's not enough time. I've got a story for each McFly member that's embarrassed themselves in front of Girls Aloud.
1: Oh, yes. Okay. This does ring a bell.
0: Do you know, we covered this song as well.
1: Did you?
0: We covered it on a tour. It's such a great tune.
1: It is a brilliant, brilliant tune. Listen, Girls Aloud, absolutely stunning, each and every one of them. My knees would fall apart if I'd have been like, you know, had to go and, I don't know, do anything in front of them. So.
0: Yeah, just instant embarrassment. Oh, God, no, Girls Aloud are here. Oh, no.
1: It's The Promise. It is your 6:30 wake up.

0: Love Girls Aloud, and this is Magic Radio Breakfast with Harry Judd and Harriet Scott. Harry's been busy preparing for his 1 minute wisdom.
1: Yes, I promise not to say breast again. I mean, I just did, but
0: yeah, that's
1: yes,
0: okay.
1: Sorry. Stumbling on my words. It is early. That's my excuse.
0: Do you need a coffee?
1: That would be nice. Thank you, Harry. I was waiting for you. I see you've got yourself a coffee.
0: I know. Sorry. So, that very much sounded like I will do that. I will do that
1: will you
0: for
1: do
0: you.
1: That?
0: Yes, I will.
1: I'm very prepared. I think I've got a good one this morning.
0: Amazing.
1: For you, Harriet.
0: That is on the way for you next, as is brilliant tunes from Madonna, vintage 80s Madonna, a bit of Aerosmith as well.
1: You enjoying the Madonna album?
0: I'm very much enjoying the Madonna album, yeah.
1: Is it on at home in the kitchen?
0: All the time.
1: All the time.
0: On repeat.
1: Of course it is.
0: Rinse and repeat.
2: Breakfast.
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14: Long queues in West Sussex this morning for traffic hanging out of Chichester as the A27 Arundel Road remains closed eastbound as overnight works are overrun there between the Tangmere roundabout and the Fontwell Services roundabout. And long queues now in East Sussex between Lewes and Uckfield as the A26 is partially blocked due to broken down lorry between Barcombe Mills and the Isfield Road. And there's long queues in Essex heading towards London on the A13 through Thurrock. A breakdown closing lane 1 near the lakeside turn off with queues back towards Tilbury Docks.

0: the end of this song. I always enjoy that note there where it sort of goes up.
1: Yes.
0: Yeah?
1: I do.
0: And I listen out for it, and I enjoy it.
1: It's a timeless classic, Harriet.
0: There it is again.
1: There it is again.
0: It's Magic Radio Breakfast with Harry Judd and me, Harriet Scott. And are you ready for your 1 minute wisdom? I couldn't sleep with excitement.
1: Come off it.
0: I know. It's true.
1: You know I'm ready. Look at my notes. All right, deep breath in, everybody, please. And release. Right, this morning's 1 minute wisdom. I hope it applies to all ages. And if it doesn't apply to you, then congratulations. You've achieved complete serenity in life.
0: Gosh.
1: This was inspired by yesterday's school run shout out, where we heard from a mum whose son was finishing his last week of primary school, and we wished him luck for secondary and said, one piece of advice is don't waste time worrying what others think of you. Now, that is obviously much harder done than it is said. And it's something that I'm still working on. I think I'm getting there. And it takes practice. It really does. You have to practice your reaction. So if you hear something negative about yourself, something someone said, or you get the sense that you're being judged, it can be quite a hurtful experience. And so what I do is I practice releasing that horrible feeling away and remembering that's their opinion. They're entitled to their opinion. It doesn't matter. I don't care. I've got my friends. I've got my family that I love and who love me. And that, at the end of the day, is all that's important. So the sooner you stop worrying about

0: It's Alex Warren on Magic Radio Breakfast with me, Harry Judd, and Harriet Scott. And coming up after 7 a.m. this morning, we've got the Daily Double Dose. One story about why cats lick us.
1: Interesting.
0: And also, what not to ask the British Embassy when you're on holiday.
1: Okay, all right. Those two stories coming up. I'm intrigued. Your chance to play the Reflex and win yourself £500. It's very rare that we get a winner, but it just might be you.
0: My cat doesn't lick me, actually. We got a new cat about 6 months ago. He doesn't lick me.
1: Does he lick anyone?
0: No, he doesn't.
1: Oh, okay. No. Well,
0: others do, though.
1: That and more on the way.

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17: The top stories this hour. Andy Burnham, the likely next Prime Minister, says he's very concerned counter-terror police are leading the investigation into Anne Widdecombe's death. The former Tory MP was killed at her home in Devon last week. The Home Secretary says the 28-year-old suspect who remains in police custody was not known to the Anti-Terrorism Prevent programme. Former leader of the Conservatives, Sir Ian Duncan Smith, is demanding a crackdown on hateful posts online.
18: Some of the brutal, ghastly stuff that's come out since Anne was murdered is shocking and simply, you know, would not be allowed in a newspaper. They should not be allowed on the internet.
17: Oil prices have risen to their highest level in 4 weeks after overnight strikes between the US and Iran. Brent crude's increased to nearly $85 a barrel. Donald Trump says the naval blockade of Iran's ports is going to be reintroduced today, as well as a 20% charge on all cargo ships in the Strait of Hormuz. A murder investigation has been launched after three members of the same family were found dead at a house in County Antrim. The bodies of a male and two females were discovered in Ballymena at around 9 o'clock yesterday morning. Police say they're not looking for anyone else in connection with their deaths. Sport. Thousands of England fans have descended on Atlanta ahead of tomorrow's World Cup semi-final against Argentina. It'll be the first time the Three Lions have ever come up against Lionel Messi. Keeper Jordan Pickford says he can't wait for the challenge.
19: Great to be able to finally come up against him for so long and watching him as a kid, and we all know how good Messi is, but we also know how good Argentina is, so can't just solely rely on on Messi, we've got our thoughts on the other strengths as well and the other weaknesses we can take advantage of.
17: But first, tonight we'll see a European heavyweights clash as France and Spain fight for a spot in the final. And one of the largest and most complete T-Rex skeletons is going up for auction in New York later. Gus the Dinosaur has an estimated sale price of between £15 and £22 million.
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17: Hot and sunny across the UK again today with highs at around 32 degrees Celsius. That's the latest. I'm Becky Cahill.
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0: Come on. I mean, it's up there, isn't it? It's Blue on Magic Radio Breakfast with Harry Judd. And Harriet Scott, where are we? Tuesday morning.
1: It's no Breathe Easy. Have you heard the song Breathe Easy by Blue?
0: No.
1: That's their best ballad. It was a single, but it wasn't as big a hit as the rest of them.
0: Oh.
1: It's an absolute tune.
0: Gosh, you're full of surprises, aren't you, Harry? I know you're a boy band aficionado.
1: I know my stuff, Harriet.
0: Okay. Right, it's time for...
1: The Daily Double Dose. Two stories from around the world that you need to know about. And kicking us off, as always, is Harriet Scott.
0: Hi there. Well, cats get a bad rap. There's always the eternal debate raging about, you know, cats being aloof and dogs being friendly. But there is some new research out today about the friendliness of cats. And I'll be honest, it's not looking good. Cat scientists at the University of Lincoln have been studying why cats lick each other and lick humans, because why not? It's a great study to do. Previously, it's thought that this was cats being friendly and being nice to each other, but scientists have worked out that even though sometimes it can be friendly, it's actually a bit passive-aggressive. They either want the space you're in and want you to move, or they want to show you they're the boss and intimidate you. Oh, listen, I think we spend too much time trying to psychoanalyze cats. I don't think dogs get this much scrutiny. Leave cats alone. I choose to believe my cat licks me because it likes me and not because it wants my seat. He likes to lick the inside of my hand when I cover his face, which sounds aggressive, but he loves it.
1: It does sound aggressive.
0: It does.
1: It doesn't sound passive-aggressive.
0: Kind of
1: it just sounds aggressive.
0: He likes it when my hand is over his whole head.
1: It's very sweet, that is.
0: He is.
1: It is very sweet. So you've got a sweet cat.
0: I do.
1: I've got a very skitty cat. He just pegs it around the garden.
0: Yeah.
1: Looking like he's surprised the whole time. And he will bite your feet. He won't lick them, he'll bite them.
0: How old is he now?
1: I don't know, Harriet. 6 months.
0: You could tell me how old your dog is to the day.
1: Oh, Billy boy. He's 2.5. My baby.
0: The cat.
1: I don't know. Okie dokie, here we go. I've got a good one. So we're at the point of the year where we head off for our summer holidays.
0: Yeah, 3 weeks.
1: Really?
0: Yeah. Oh.
1: Some of us just stay in good old Blighty. I speak for myself here, mm-hmm. off to Norfolk. And some of us spread our wings and visit the rest of the world. So when you go on holiday abroad, it's always nice to have the comforting thought that the British Embassy is on hand to help if there are any problems. Like, you know, losing your passport or your airline goes bust, things like that. But they're not a one-size-fits-all service. It's for genuine emergencies. So with that in mind, you know where this is going. They've just released their annual list of queries they've received that they would class as not emergencies to educate the general public. Okay,
0: uh-huh.
1: Are you ready?
0: Yeah, because I've never called, luckily I haven't had to, but I've not called an embassy, a British embassy anywhere.
1: You wouldn't want to cause a fuss.
0: No.
1: But if you lost your passport, you might think,
0: I'll call
1: the embassy.
0: Sure, I guess that is, sure, yeah.
1: So this is, as I say, to educate the general public on what is not an emergency. So, for example, a caller in Italy asked where they could watch the Scotland versus Haiti group game in Milan. A tourist in Jordan asked whether the embassy knew where they could get blonde highlights.
0: Brilliant. Important.
1: This is a true story. In Paris, one caller asked how much duck pate they could bring back to the UK, while another wanted the embassy's help finding where they could park their car near the Eiffel Tower. A British citizen in Georgia asked whether their two pets could be granted British citizenship to guarantee their diplomatic protection.
0: Okay, that's fair.
1: I feel you do that for Simba.
0: Sure.
1: And finally, a British citizen contacted the Foreign Office's consular service to ask how they could get in touch with their postman while they were away on holiday.
0: It's all valid.
1: I mean, I want to meet every single one of those people that made those requests and just say, really, really, guys? Really?

0: People will be talking about the summer of 2026 for years and decades to come, not least because of the weather, because it's the summer that it's coming.
1: Ah, look at you in the football spirit, Harriet.
0: Absolute fair weather friend.
1: So has this got you going? You'll be following the Premier League come September?
0: Not really.
1: Do you think it's coming home? Because obviously every Euros, every World Cup, I mean, it's a good song. I think that's part of it. We like singing it because it's a good song. But is it really coming home?
0: I'm going to say yes.
1: Okay, good. I like it. Have you seen France play?
0: Right, sure. No.
1: What's it's coming home in French?
0: Il arrive la maison.
1: Home.
0: Il arrive la maison. Il retour à la maison.
1: À la maison.
0: Oui.
1: Oui. Should we do the rest of the show in French? Be quite limited. Make me a J'adore la piscine.
0: I'm going to tell you something.
1: J'adore la bibliothèque.
0: Really, I'll tell you now. I'm going to France in a couple of weeks.
1: And you've been practicing your French.
0: Do you know what I bought?
1: A little book. French for dummies. French,
0: how dare you? French stories. I've been reading stories in French.
1: What?
0: I'll share. It's fine. Okay.
1: Anyway. Just save your time and watch Clarkson's farm.
0: I love that now. £777,000 is up for grabs this week on Make Me a Winner. Pat won on Friday and she knows exactly how she's going to spend it.
2: This will go towards her education, pay off my lad's mortgages. Oh my God, I can't tell you what this means. This never happens to me.
0: Oh.
1: No, I'm so happy for Pat.
0: Yeah.
1: That's so sweet. 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
0: Queues down Suffolk are over 2 miles, heading towards Ipswich, as you'd north on the A12. Broken down coach partially blocking the carriageway as we're at the A14 and the Cop Dock interchange. And still crawling towards London on the A13 through Thurrock. A breakdown closing lane 1 near the lakeside turn off. You've got Lonkies and East Sussex in Beddingham on the A26, which is broken down lorry between the Beddington roundabout and New Haven. And Lonkies heading out of Chichester as the A27 Arundel Road is still closed from the Tangmere roundabout towards the Fontwell Services roundabout.

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1: The fabulous, fabulous Miles Smith, and Nice to Meet You. It is exactly 7:30. It's Magic Radio Breakfast with Harry Judd and me, Harriet Scott.
2: Can we just go back to that French book you were talking about? So wait, you're going on holiday to France this summer.
1: Yes.
2: You've bought yourself a book.
1: Yes, because
2: teaching you French, or
1: yeah. So I do speak a level of French.
2: Oh yeah,
1: and
2: un petit peu.
1: And I thought sometimes, you know, you go on holiday and yeah, it takes you a couple of days to get into it. And I thought, wouldn't it be great if I could hit the ground running?
2: Do you mean wouldn't it be
1: exactly
2: great?
1: Exactly what I was.
2: Wouldn't it be great if I could impress my boyfriend with my French? Is that what you really mean?
1: He may be coming along for some of it.
2: Right.
1: And
2: you want to impress him, though. Does he speak French?
1: Well, I don't know how good right now. But he's...
2: Hang on a second. Is this you wanting to be better than him at French?
1: No, Harry.
2: A little bit?
1: No, don't make it about that. No, I thought, wouldn't it be nice to leave the airport and, you know, be at the car hire place and nail it? Yes, in front
2: okay,
1: of
2: let's just quick role play.
1: Yes.
2: I
1: haven't got the vocab yet.
2: Come
1: for
2: on,
1: car hire.
2: Car
1: bonjour,
2: off me.
1: Monsieur.
2: Bonjour, ça va?
1: Je voudrais louer un voiture.
2: Oh, oui. D'accord. Carry on.
1: So I bought myself this book, right? I was going to go, you know, the audio, obviously very famous audio guides you can get and
2: yes,
1: learning things and all of that.
2: Mm-hmm.
1: But I was in a bookshop and I saw you can get like short stories, but deliberately written so you can entertain yourself whilst learning. So it's not textbook French. So I'm actually reading a story about... No, I'm reading short stories in French.
2: I'm imagining you. Hang on.
1: I'm going to read them on public transport.
2: In a coffee shop.
1: Yeah, sure.
2: Reading your French book and with a coffee and going... but laughing a little bit loudly so that the person next to you can hear you, and you're hoping that they go, oh, what are you laughing at, Harriet? Oh, nothing. I'm just reading my French book. Sorry, I don't speak French, but I don't know what that is.
1: I wasn't going to tell him.
2: Oh, don't mind me.
1: I wasn't going to tell him.
2: I'm just having my short black coffee and croissant. That's ridiculous. You're so competitive.
1: Well, no, I think it's for the good of, you know, my education.
2: Can you relate to this? What ridiculous things are you competitive about with your friends, your partners? Let us know. WhatsApp us. 03444 777 888, or you can leave us a voice note if you're over 16. Are you competitive with your friends or your partner?

0: Anne-Marie, it's Magic Radio Breakfast, and we've just, well, I've just found out something new about Harriet. She is ridiculously competitive. She's topping up her French skills so that she can be better than her boyfriend on holiday. I mean,
1: hit the ground running is what is how I like to...
0: Get to the car rental place, mm-hmm. order the car,
1: yeah.
0: have him in shock.
1: In awe.
0: In awe. Shock and awe. and that's got me thinking, I mean, I'm pretty competitive. So I've asked you guys to share your stories.
1: But can I just, in my defence, I have admitted this to him now. I'm not that terrible.
0: What, have you texted him since we outed you live on air?
1: No, I was going to keep the book a secret from him, but I did say, I said, look, I didn't, but I don't see it as competitive.
0: It is. It's wonderful. I'm so competitive. Let's celebrate our competitiveness. What are the ridiculous things that you have done that are just so competitive? Yeah. Debs has sent us a message. Circling a car park just to get a spot three rows closer than the person who just pulled in. Debs, I love that. I mean, that's ridiculous, but that's what we're looking for.
1: She's living for that. Amy in Backton, I hate group work. I mean, fine. Say it. This is your safe space. She says, I need to be in charge and make sure it's amazing. So whenever I have had to do it, I've been kind of ugly competitive.
0: I mean, it's so any, I know this is an obvious one, but any sort of race or competition, my heart starts pumping, the adrenaline gets going. I can't help it. I just, you know, I talked about my 1 minute of wisdom, just accept who you are, don't care what others think. People always used to have a go at me for being competitive. I just lean into it now. Yes, I am.
1: Yes.
0: And I'm going to win this race, or I'm going to do my best to try and win it.
1: I'm not competitive like that.
0: No.
1: I couldn't give a damn about sport.
0: Just French.
1: For me, ready, steady, go are the worst words I could ever hear.
0: What's ready, steady, go in French, though?
1: I don't know.
0: Okay, you need to read that book, Harriet.
1: Okay, also, the lines are open for the Reflex. Call us now. 03444 777 888. Those lines will close at 7:45.
0: Yes, and the lines are now open for the Reflex. Give us a call.
1: That's what I just said.
0: Is it?
1: Yeah.
0: I'm not listening to you. You could be speaking French for all I know. Je ne comprends pas.
2: Breakfast.
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19: Who's now entering Newport, as you're east on the M4, breakdown partially blocking the carriageway just after junction 27 for Highcross, and Keys in Cambridgeshire between Stamford and Peterborough, as the A1 is now blocked southbound due to lorry fire between the A43 at Easton on the Hill turn-off and Wittering. Long queues heading towards Ipswich, as you'd north on the A12, still partially blocked due to broken down coach at the A14 Copdock interchange. And queues heading out of Chichester as the A27 Arundel Road remains closed eastbound from the Tangmere roundabout to the Fontwell Services roundabout.

0: It's Elton John on Magic Radio Breakfast. I love that song. I danced to that song, Harriet, when I did Strictly Come Dancing.
1: Gosh.
0: I did the salsa at Wembley Arena. Thank you very much, before you judge me.
1: It's a bit naff, isn't it?
0: A little bit. I tell you what's even more naff is I had my top open.
1: Oh, boy.
0: I know, and I think I shaved my chest hair as well. I grow my chest hair now, okay?
1: Yeah.
0: Just FYI.
1: Okay,
0: in case you're wondering.
1: No, I wasn't.
0: And I noticed a grey chest hair the other day, okay? So I don't know why I'm offering
1: sympathy.
0: All this.
1: I will never feel sympathy.
0: I'm not asking for sympathy.
1: You
0: I'm just letting you
1: old.
0: Know that.

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2: Do you play along? You play the reflex along at home, do you, Andrea?
3: Yes, I usually play with my daughter on the way to school.
2: Oh, lovely. Is your daughter with you this morning?
3: Yes. My daughter and my husband, Adrian, are in the car. We just parked now because I was so, so nervous. Yeah. I said, just park the car. Let me go out, please.
2: Oh.
4: You're going to be great. When does your daughter break up for school, Andrea?
3: On Friday. Friday is the last day.
4: And how old is she?
3: She's in year 8. She will be 14 in December.
4: Very cool.
2: Oh, have a great summer holidays, guys. Any plans? So you going on holiday?
3: We go 1 week in Devon.
4: Gorgeous.
3: We've never been there, so it's something new for us. We've been in Cornwall before, but not in Devon, so we look forward.
4: How lovely. Well, listen, let's try and win you some spending money, shall we?
3: Oh, that will be amazing. Even being here is wonderful for me.
2: Oh, well, good luck, Andrea. I know you know how it works.
3: You've got
2: no time to think. Just answer with a reflex. The prize today is £500, and the letter of the day is I. I for indigo.
3: Thank you.
4: All right, Andrea, can you hear me in Essex?
3: Yes, I can. Thank you.
4: All right. One second. Harry.
2: Yes.
4: Just stop distracting me.
2: Sorry.
4: No, but
2: sorry.
4: It matters. This is very
2: I just really want Andrea to win this.
4: I know.
2: I'm excited
4: You're
2: for her.
4: You're waving your arms around. And
2: I know.
4: You need
2: I'm.
4: To,
2: come on, Andrea.
4: Can you sit on your hands, please?
2: Okay, I'm sitting still.
4: Right. Okay. Okay. Andrea, it's you and me. Let's focus.
3: Yes.
4: Think I. Let's go. Measurement.
3: Inch.
4: Superhero. I don't blame you. I don't blame you. I know, but that's a Brian Stinker and he's not even here. He's working from home. Chicken.
2: Andrea, I saw that second one and I thought I would never get that. The one we've got in front of us is Iron Man.
3: Yes.
2: Okay, what about an EastEnders character? A film. What about
3: really.
2: A film? What about a film?
3: A film?
4: Do you know what?
3: Nah.
4: What about a magic what about a magic radio mug?
3: I would love one. I would absolutely love one. The fact that I was able to be here is amazing.
2: Oh, thanks, Andrew. Well, have a lovely summer holidays. We'll send you that mug and send
3: Thank
2: our love
3: you.
2: To your husband and your daughter.
4: Bye, Andrea.
3: Thank

0: It's Magic Radio Breakfast. I'm Harry Judd. She's Harriet Scott. Good morning,
1: that's
0: lovely
1: perky.
0: Listeners. I know. Well, you know me. Come on.
1: Yes.
0: Woo! Let's go.
1: Don't forget, you can win yourself £777,000. On Friday. Details very soon of how it could be yours. Someone's got to win it. You know how this works by now. It's tax-free. Someone's winning it on Friday. Is it going to be you?
0: And remember, we are breaking the no-repeat workday on purpose all this week. It kicks off at 9. So go get some pen and paper in anticipation to make the notes of which songs we play so you can spot the one we repeat.
1: And win yourself a nice little night out for your workmates.
0: 250 quid.
1: An amazing tunes on the way. Stevie Wonder, Sheryl Crow, and the lady that's been crowd surfing in a giant bottle just to entertain the crowd.
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21: Top stories this hour. Andy Burnham says police must be given the space they need to investigate the death of Anne Widdecombe. The incoming Prime Minister, who will be confirmed as Labour leader on Friday, says the former MP died in an appalling act of violence. Anti-terror police are now leading the inquiry and a murder suspect remains in custody. Here's Chief Secretary to the Treasury, Lucy Rigby.
22: I am sure that in the coming months there will be time to look back over what has happened, including in the early stages of this investigation. The time to do that is not now.
21: Oil prices have risen to their highest level in 4 weeks after overnight strikes between the US and Iran. Brent crude has increased to nearly $85 a barrel. President Trump says the naval blockade of Iran's ports is going to be reintroduced today. Five British nationals are now known to have died in a wildfire in southern Spain. It's as wildfires continue to burn in parts of England and Wales, including in Derbyshire, Greater Manchester and Conwy. Dave Hughes is from the North Wales Fire and Rescue Service.
23: Fires like this are increasing, I think it's fair to say, both locally, nationally and globally. We're seeing climate change impact on the way that the fire rescue services, but a wider emergency service response to these incidents. We keep our risk profile of the service and of the community under review all the time.
21: The regulators confirmed South East Water will have to pay out £30.5 million over repeated supply disruptions. The firm's apologised for what it calls the historical disruptions, saying it accepts the failures identified by Ofwat. And thousands of England fans have descended on Atlanta ahead of tomorrow's World Cup semi-final against Argentina. But before that, a big game tonight. Joe Rawson reports from the US.
24: France and Spain meet in a blockbuster showdown between two of Europe's biggest football powers. Kylian Mbappe has fired Le Bleu into the last four with eight goals, while Ousmane Dembele has added five. Spain's success has been built on control and discipline. They've conceded just one goal all tournament. The winners will book a place in Sunday's final in New York, New Jersey, and move one step closer.
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21: Hot and sunny across the UK again today with highs at around 32 degrees Celsius. That's the latest. I'm Becky Cahill.
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0: I love that. Katy Perry and Firework. It's Magic Radio Breakfast. Wow. Producer Harry's just put on the screen of images for... Sorry, I'm so distracted. How can we explain? Katy Perry crowd surfs inside a bottle. Looks like a water bottle.
1: It does. It's like a giant water bottle, like a ribbed water bottle. Like, I was expecting like a more of a clear sort of orb, you know, but it's slightly blurred. You can kind of see a human inside
0: so
1: it.
0: So good. It looks like she's dressed as Wonder Woman in there. It's so American compared to the British version. Do you remember James Blunt did this at a festival in a dinghy, in a Union Jack dinghy?
1: Yeah, that's
0: where
1: that's
0: you could
1: classic.
0: Absolutely get access to him. I mean, you know, it's like, I love all the risks he took. This feels quite risk averse.
1: Yes, the Americans win that one in terms of competitiveness, which is the topic of conversation this morning after Harriet admitted she's been desperately trying to improve her French before she goes on holiday and therefore is better than her boyfriend at French. So we've been asking you...
0: I think of it as hitting the ground running. I don't think it's that.
1: What are the ridiculous things that you are competitive about? So here we go. Alana says, I'm competitive about the hoovering. When it's my turn to hoover, I make sure that there is not a dog hair in sight and make sure to point it out to my husband that I can still see the hairs when he's done the hoovering himself.
0: You've got to go back over it a few times.
1: You do.
0: Depends on the suction.
1: I'm so good at hoovering.
0: Are you?
1: Yeah, I love it.
0: Is that your job at home?
1: I'm so good at hoovering, yeah.
0: That's great.
1: It's not a job for me. It's a pastime. It's a hobby.
0: Marley says, I feel slightly competitive about reading books before my friends do. She says they're winning. At least you're grown up enough to admit when people are winning.
1: When we were talking about this off air, I said, oh, there's nothing I'm really competitive about with my wife, Izzy, but actually reading books when we're on holiday.
0: Yeah.
1: End of day one. I'm on page 57. What about you?
0: There you go.
1: I'm on 43. Oh, just 43, is it? 57, I see. Mm-hmm.
0: There you go.
1: And he says,
0: you're ugly too.
1: Yeah, very, very ugly. Andy says, seeing a typo in a message and rapidly replying to correct it first.
0: Brilliant.
1: Andy, we need to recruit you to the grammar police. The people that do that on my Instagram posts, I find very annoying because I'm not very good with my grammar and spelling. And you look in your comments, oh, what have my lovely followers got to say about my post? Oh, they're correcting my grammar. Well, thanks, Andy.
0: What about you? What ridiculous things are you competitive about? Maybe you don't even tell it. Maybe this is the first time you've fessed up and it's fine. It's a safe space.
1: It is a safe space. Open up. Send us a message or a voice note if you're over 16 on 03444 777 888.

0: Tell us a fun fact about yourself.
1: My name's Harry Judd, and I have an innie belly button.
0: Do you? We've heard about your grey chest hair. Do you?
1: I do, yeah. So sometimes before a song finishes, we go, right, okay, do you want to come out of this one? And we go, yeah, I'll do this one. And we're, you know, about to go into something else. So are we going to talk about anything here? And Harriet said, well, you could just say what your name is and just say you're happy to be here. Which, of course, I am.
0: Yeah, I mean, that's a good start.
1: And then you asked me to share a fact about myself.
0: Sure,
1: I don't know why I thought of my belly button.
0: It's like
1: have you got anything you'd like to share about yourself? No?
0: I have shared enough.
1: You've accused me of being so competitive. Have you got an innie or an outie?
0: Well, it was an outie when I was pregnant.
1: Right.
0: That's what happens there.
1: You're not pregnant now. So
0: no,
1: what is it now?
0: I'm
1: is
0: not.
1: It an innie again? Has it gone back in or did it stay out?
0: It's gone back in.
1: Okay, so does it collect fluff like mine does? God. Do you get belly button fluff?
0: I'm not discussing this.
1: I'm going to check mine now.
0: Picture getting a call worth a scorching £777,000. Pat got the call last week, much to the surprise of her husband.
2: Well, when I picked up the call, and obviously my reaction, he was looking at me as if I was daft. These kind of things never happen to us.
0: Harry, you're up. Stop checking
1: your
0: belly button.
1: I have no belly button fluff. Okay, in more important news, you could win yourself
0: well,
1: this week.
0: Arguably.
1: This week, it's £777,000, more than what Pat won last week. It's not a competition, though. Phil Pat's very happy
0: with
1: their money.
0: Well, it is a competition.
1: It is, actually. Yes, you're right. 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
14: Longford and Falkirk as the M9 is now closed southbound following an accident from the M876 at Junction 7 for Kinnaird House and Junction 6, the Grangemouth Earlsgate roundabout. And it's stationary in West Yorkshire as you're west on the M62, all traffic being held following an accident there just prior to Junction 28 for Tingley. Long delays in Cambridgeshire between Stamford and Peterborough as the A1 is blocked southbound from this morning's lorry fire between Eastern on the Hill and Wittering, and slow northbound on the M5 in Devon. That's now partially blocked due to breakdown just prior to Junction 28 for Clumpton.

0: Tuesday morning, it's Magic Radio Breakfast. Hi, hello. Harry Judd here, Harriet Scott.
1: Yesterday, Harriet, I was badgering you all morning about Clarkson's Farm.
0: Ah, yes.
1: And you were being very stubborn, and you did a post on your Instagram about it, and as predicted, it was flooded with comments saying, Harry's right, Harriet, you have to watch Clarkson's Farm. So tell me, did you watch it yesterday?
0: I did watch Clarkson's Farm. Well, I did my homework.
1: I know you did, because you texted me a video of yourself watching it, giggling away.
0: I know.
1: Going, okay, fair enough, you're right.
0: I loved it.
1: Good, so isn't
0: thank
1: it?
0: Thank you for the recommendation.
1: Yeah, you're most welcome.
0: So I watched two episodes. I've gone straight back, right back to the beginning.
1: Yep, series one.
0: I honestly didn't even know it predated COVID and Brexit.
1: Yeah. It's charming, isn't
0: I'm
1: it?
0: I'm very late to the party on this.
1: Charming farming.
0: But I think, exactly, for me, it takes me into a world that I know nothing about. And I love that Jeremy Clarkson, certainly initially, knows nothing about. And that was great. So I'm right at the beginning with the Ferrari tractor,
1: yes,
0: and the sheep.
1: Lamborghini tractor.
0: Oh, for Lamborghini, same. I don't care about cars.
1: No.
0: Yeah.
1: And the sheep, and Gerald, who makes the dry stone wool.
0: I love him.
1: It's great, isn't it?
0: It's great.
1: There we go,
0: so
1: thank you.
0: So actually, you know, can we just wrap up here so I can go
1: home? There was
0: home.
1: Something I'm competitive about there. I was right. I was right about it.
0: Oh, yeah.
1: You know, when you get, because when people say, you've got to see this film, and it makes you not want to watch it. So you were close to that, but I appreciate you taking my recommendation.
0: I thoroughly enjoyed it, and thank you.
1: You're going to watch more today?
0: It's quite sweary, but I think that my kids would like it as well, actually.
1: How old's your youngest?
0: He is 14, but...
1: Oh, come on, he knows the words, he knows the swear
0: He's
1: word.
0: Heard it from his mama. Is Romeo's bleeding?

0: Jessie J on Magic Radio Breakfast. And do you know what? Can I share a little Jessie J anecdote?
1: Mm.
0: Before she was famous, we were in a studio in London recording our fifth album. And I think our producer was like, oh, I've got this artist coming down. She's called Jessie. She's amazing. We're like, oh, cool, cool. And she came in. And I think she like brought in, I may be making this up in my mind, but I'm pretty sure she brought in like a lasagna to the studio or something, mm-hmm. or some sort of cake.
1: Mm.
0: And was like, oh, cool, thanks. And then she went off to get completely massive. So there's a little
1: Remember me for my lasagna.
0: Yes, quite. So she's got great voice, great songs, but she also makes a great lasagna.
1: Also, though,
0: I think.
1: I
0: because I can't quite remember.
1: Is the story true at all?
0: There's definitely
1: story.
0: There's definitely elements to it that are true. I can 84% guarantee that.
1: I know we don't have all the time in the world to delve into the story, but I'm genuinely interested because it does change the narrative whether it was a cake or a lasagna, because I understand bringing in cupcakes and a cake. You can't share a lasagna.
0: You can. You can.
1: Oh,
0: big old tray of lasagna.
1: Yeah,
0: you can share.
1: You've
0: that.
1: Got to be sure that people are in the mood for
0: dig
1: a lasagna.
0: Dig a big spoon into that.
1: Okay, cool.
0: Yeah.
1: Oh, great. I like that.
0: I'm going to check in with the guys. Dougie will remember. I'm going to text him now. And we'll find out what actually happened.
1: Can we FaceTime Dougie?
0: Okay, we can. When? Not now. We'll FaceTime Dougie in the next link, shall we?
1: Okay, sure. We're going to be breaking the no repeat work day again today. If you spot the repeated song, you could win yourself £250 for a night out. Well done to Louise in Farnborough who won yesterday.
0: I'm not sure it's safe for me to FaceTime Dougie without a warning. It's not safe. I'm going to have to pre-warn
1: him.
0: For everyone. For everyone, let me tell you.
1: On the way, we FaceTime Dougie live.
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20: Long queues heading into Falkirk as the M9 is closed southbound from this morning's accident between the M876 at Junction 7 for Kinnaird House and Junction 6 for the Grangemouth Earlsgate roundabout. And slow now on the A46 Coventry Eastern Bypass, an accident partially blocking the carriageway just south of the M69. Long delays in Cambridgeshire between Stamford and Peterborough as the A1 remains blocked southbound from this morning's lorry fire between the A43 in Wittering, and they're holding the traffic northbound on the M5 in Devon to remove an accident just north of Junction 29 for Honiton.

0: It's Alana Mars and Black Velvet. It's Magic Radio Breakfast with Harry Judd and me, Harriet Scott. So,
1: as you know, I'm always good for an average anecdote.
0: Yeah, and I
1: provided one of my average anecdotes coming out of Jessie J and told a story. You didn't believe me. I didn't believe myself.
0: It's a little woolly and unclear.
1: Yeah. And as I said, there is a certain band member in my band that seems to, for some reason, remember everything that's ever happened in our career. And we've got him live on air. Morning, Doug.
0: Hold on. Dougie, are you there?
2: Yeah, I'm here.
0: Oh, thank God. My fault. I had the wrong fader. So sorry.
2: Right.
0: Nerves.
2: Cheers.
0: Hi, Dougie. Nice to meet you.
2: How's it going?
0: Really good, thank you. Harry's behaving himself.
2: So, Harry's got a really boring story to tell you and he wants to bore the nation with it.
1: Yeah, I want you to do even better and bore them
0: it was about,
1: for longer.
0: So, Jessie J, before she became famous, came to your studio and we need to clear up. It was either a lasagna or a cake. What did she bring?
2: She bought two different types of lasagna. One was vegetarian and the other one was regular meat.
1: See, I told you, he remembers everything.
0: And Dougie, which one did you have?
2: I don't know. Well, this was back in my drinking days, so I don't know if I would have, like, I think I had Guinness.
1: Do you remember why she came?
2: She was friends with our producer at the time, Dallas Austin. I don't know why she bought lasagna, though, but I remember being so like, oh my God, that is so nice. I would never do that for anybody.
1: No, I know, let alone McFly. I mean, how kind.
2: Yeah, how kind, yeah.
1: How thoughtful.
2: And she obviously went on to do bigger and better things.
0: Well, I think that's gorgeous that she brought you that. Did she inspire you as a band maybe to do good things? And would you consider turning up, I don't know, to Busted's recording studio with a chicken pie?
2: No, she made me feel like a bad person. It just made me feel worse about myself, really.
1: Inadequate.
0: <That's> a-
1: What are you doing now, Doug? What are you about to do now? Go on, tell us.
2: Going to the buff shop.
1: He's going to the buff shop, which is the gym.
0: Okay.
1: This is our routine. Gym, studio, talk a lot and do a little bit of work.
0: Will you see each other later?
1: Are you coming later, Doug?
2: Yeah.
1: Of course he is,
2: in a couple of hours, right? Is 10 a.m. No, sorry, 11. 11. We meet at 11.
0: Yeah, he can't make it at 10, Dougie. He's here until 10. There's very strict rules here.
2: All right, you got 2 hours, Harry.
1: I've got 2 hours. Okay, mate, we'll have fun.
2: You need to think of some more really boring stories.
0: Well, Dougie, he's...
2: You're like the girl in American Pie. This one time, at band camp.
1: Jessie J made me a lasagna.
0: Dougie, if you want to come on this week and clear up any other, half-hour stories from
1: average
0: Harry,
1: anecdotes.
0: That would be great, yes.
2: Okay, yeah, I'll be here.
0: All right, okay, lovely to talk to you.
2: You too. See ya.
1: Bye, mate. Bye.
2: Bye.

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0: dry.
1: Hello, sorry, you're eating.
0: Whoa, you're about to go live and I'm taking a bite of a really really dry snack, Harriet.
1: Two down, two to go. Oh no, three down. I met Tom actually in the studios one time. I met two out of four McFlys.
0: You didn't meet Dougie, you spoke to Dougie.
1: That's meeting. You banned me from going backstage when you were on tour. I can say anything I like because you can't speak.
0: I can speak. I've moved the snack to the side
1: Dougie.
0: Of my mouth.
1: I met Dougie. Everyone heard it. Everyone just heard it now.
0: And I can talk.
1: And Dougie cleared up the quite boring story, not Dougie's fault, your fault, about Jessie J, and also not her fault, about the lasagna.
0: Yes, she bought in a lasagna and a vegetarian
1: Thank
0: lasagna.
1: Goodness for Dougie.
0: Good story, though.
1: On the way.
0: You so wanted to ask him if he was wearing his dungarees,
1: no,
0: didn't you? Yes, you did.
1: Didn't.
0: You did.
1: On the way. It's the start of the no-repeat workday with your non-stop 9 o'clock hour. We usually don't repeat a song between 9 and 5, but this week we are breaking it. If you spot the repeated song between now and 5, all you have to do is give us a call and you could be in with a chance of winning £250 to spend on your workmates.
0: Yes, call us on 03444 777 888 to win.
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19: Top stories this hour. Andy Burnham says he's very concerned counter-terror police are leading the investigation into Anne Widdecombe's death. The incoming Prime Minister, who will be confirmed as Labour leader on Friday, says the former MP died in an appalling act of violence. A suspect remains in custody. Former leader of the Conservatives, Sir Ian Duncan Smith, wants a crackdown on hateful posts online.
20: Ghastly stuff that's come out since Anne was murdered is shocking. Simply, you know, would not be allowed in a newspaper. They should not be allowed on the internet.
19: Oil prices have soared to their highest level in 4 weeks as strikes between the US and Iran continue. Brent crude has risen to nearly $85 a barrel. The regulators confirmed South East Water will have to pay out £30.5 million over repeated supply issues. The firm's apologised for what it calls the historical disruptions, saying it accepts the failures identified by Ofwat. And thousands of England fans have descended on Atlanta ahead of tomorrow's World Cup semi-final against Argentina. But first, we have France-Spain tonight.
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19: Hot and sunny across the UK again today with highs at around 32 degrees Celsius. That's the latest. I'm Becky Cahill.
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1: 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All right, welcome to the non-stop 9 o'clock back-to-back songs to get your no-repeat workday started.
0: Yeah, we've got great tunes from Shakira, Hall & Oates, Duffy, Fleetwood Mac. It's all on the way. But first, he's never going to give you up. He's never going to let you down. And he's never going to...
1: Yeah, okay. All right.
0: What? You don't want me to carry on?
1: No.
0: No, we don't have time for this?
1: No.
0: Okay, fine.

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0: If you figure out which song it is that we do repeat, you win £250 for your workplace, like Louise in Farnborough yesterday, who is treating her fellow teachers to some summer drinks.
1: Oh, I love that a teacher won. Well-deserved. Happy end-of-term drinks.
0: Right, are you paying attention? Are you remembering all the songs? It could be this one by Hall & Oates.

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1: And we are in the middle of the non-stop 9 o'clock. It's the best way to start your working day. And we love to hear from you. 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
0: Yeah, Jane in Stockport's been in touch. Hi, gang. Been up since the crack of dawn making loads of sourdough for my cafe. Living the dream, Jane. It's great with coronation chicken. If you're ever in Stockport, stop by. Anyway, just a message to say thank you for keeping us entertained. Well, I can tell you what, Jane. If I'm ever in a cafe, I always get the coronation chicken.
1: Do you now?
0: So now, if I'm ever in Stockport, we're going to come to your cafe and we're going to have that coronation chicken sandwich.

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0: I went to a really nice fish restaurant in North London the other day, and in the loos they had posters of like fish themed bands, and it was Fleetwood Mackerel.
1: That's good.
0: Good, huh?
1: It's a non-stop 9 o'clock, loads of songs in a row to soundtrack your working day. We'll try and squeeze in a bit of Alanis Morissette, Will Young and Anastasia. But first up, the man who will be at Wembley this weekend. And he's probably hoping England won't win the semi-finals because he's there on Sunday night.
0: Oh, no.
1: Do you think people will turn up if England are in the final?
0: I would put a massive screen just next to the stage, yeah.
1: That's a good idea.

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0: o'clock, and that is it for Magic Radio Breakfast. Don't go anywhere. I know you won't. Nick Snaith is up next, continuing the awesome tunes.
1: Yes, and good luck if you're listening out for the repeated song. Also, he'll tell you how you can win £777,000 on Friday.
0: We will be back tomorrow morning, bright and early from 6. It's a big day for England. We'll be gearing it up. Lots of pre-match tactic talk.
1: Yes, from you, Harriet, that we can make sure we get clipped up and sent off to the England team.
0: That's it.
1: To save Thomas Tuchel a job.
0: I think that's absolutely right. Anything interesting you're up to today, Harry Judd?
1: I'm going to the studio. We're recording some drums for McFly, which is very exciting for me anyway.
0: No, that is exciting.
1: Yeah. Could you seem a little bit more impressed, excited?
0: I'm really impressed. I'm lost for words. I'm going to go to the post office.
1: That's exciting. Have fun.
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16: The top stories this hour. Andy Burnham has called Anne Widdecombe's death an appalling act of violence as a murder suspect remains in custody this morning. The incoming Prime Minister says officers must be given the space they need to investigate what happened to the former MP last week. Brendan Cox, whose wife Jo was murdered in her West Yorkshire constituency in 2016, says narratives need to change in Westminster in order to keep politicians safe.
17: We can't put up walls around all of our members of parliament, all of our councillors in the case of Anne Widdecombe, all of our former members of parliament. We simply can't. What we need to change is a political culture that is starting to legitimise and make violence more acceptable.
16: Donald Trump says he's going to reintroduce the blockade in the Strait of Hormuz in response to attacks from Iran. The US also carried out strikes overnight, which has sent oil prices rising to their highest level in 4 weeks. And the first World Cup semi-final sees tournament favourites France face European champions Spain in Dallas tonight. England and Argentina will battle it out tomorrow for a spot in the final.
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16: Hot and sunny across the UK again today with highs at around 32 degrees Celsius. That's the latest. I'm Becky Cahill.
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on. That's the way it is on the No Repeat Workday on Magic Radio. It's Nick Snaith here. We are breaking it this week. Every day, your chance to win £250 to take your workmates out or spend it on yourself. It's up to you. You are listening out for a song that we're going to play twice on the No Repeat Workday. So hopefully you've been listening since 9 o'clock when the non-stop 9 o'clock started. And you can listen all day long. And if you're with your workmates, you can have a bit of a rota going so you can make a note of all the songs. And then you can ring up when you hear that song repeated. 03444 777 888. Just like Louise in Farnborough did yesterday. She returns to her job as a teacher after maternity leave next week. And she's going to take all of her work colleagues out for a drink to welcome herself back. Isn't that lovely? Keep listening for that song that we are going to repeat at some point today on the No Repeat Workday. England, Argentina tomorrow. It's all anybody is talking about. People are getting very excited. We've got Spain, France tonight. So whoever wins that will be in the final against either us or Argentina. And oh, hopefully, of course, it's going to be us. There's lots of talk about this bank holiday as well. Keir Starmer may grant one if we win the final. I don't think he needs to. I think people will just make their own bank holiday if we win. There won't be many people going to work on Monday, that's for sure. Here's

0: Tina Turner, What's Love Got to Do with It, on the No Repeat Workday, which we are breaking this week. Coming up, some great songs for you. We play the best variety from the 80s to now. So 80s Michael Jackson, Fassler from George Michael coming up, Alex Warren's Carry You Home as well. Well done, Pat. She was our big winner on Friday just gone. And this Friday, we play again on Make Me a Winner. More life-changing cash. 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

0: tonight of 55 years
1: time. Alex Warren, Carry Home on the No Repeat Workday, which we are breaking. Keep listening for that song. We're going to repeat at some point. And then when you hear it, 03444 777 888 is the number you need to call, and you could win £250 for a night out with your workmates. Want to say hello to long-time listener Anne. Anne lives in Lincolnshire, and she says, can you mention my husband Andy on our 21st wedding anniversary? It's today. He still won't let me get a little dog. Come on, Andy. Let her have a little puppy. Rini, you ask Andy. He'll listen to you.
2: Andy, come on. Let us help this situation.
1: Yeah, let her have a dog.
2: Come on, Andy. It's Tuesday.
1: All right, Michael's singing.

0: Michael Jackson, wannabe starting something on the No Repeat Workdown Magic Radio. It's tea break time already. Time for a cuppa, and every day this week we're doing football-related questions because, of course, it's World Cup fever. England, Argentina tomorrow. If they win that game, they'll be in the final on Sunday against either Spain or France. That will be decided this evening. And then if we win on Sunday, if we get through to the final and we win, could be a bank holiday. Who knows? Anyway, here's a question for you, a football question for the tea break. Which country has won the most World Cup titles? Which country has won the most World Cup titles? And a bonus point if you can tell me how many. If you want to have a go at this on the text, 61054 is the number. Put magic at the front of your message. Put your name on. Tell me where you're working, who you're working with. Or you can WhatsApp 03444 777 888. We'll play some songs and I'll tell you the answer just before 11. Which country has won the most World Cup titles and how many for a bonus point? 61054, magic at the front. Put your name on, or 03444 777 888 if you'd rather WhatsApp. Whilst you're doing that, Mariah Carey's Without You and Taylor Swift's Shake It Off on the way next. 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

Taylor Swift, Shake It Off on the No Repeat Workdown Magic Radio. On the tea break, a footy-related question for you today. Which country has won the most World Cup titles and a bonus point for the number they have won? 61054 on the text. Put magic at the front. Put your name on. You can also WhatsApp 03444 777 888. Anne and Maxine are right. Hope this will be the year for the lads, they say. Tina from Brentwood also writes, says, come on, England, make it twice for us. I was thinking earlier on, I've never been alive when England have won a World Cup. I wasn't born in 1966. I wasn't born then. So I don't know how the country's going to react. I think it's going to be like an incredible feeling and emotion if we do win that most of us will never have experienced in our lifetime. Adrian Jones, working at Sainsbury's in Cardiff, is right. So is Craig, working in Unstow Stores. Daryl from Worthing, come on, England, he says. Jenny in Liverpool also writes, if you know, still time to get your answer in on a quick text or a WhatsApp, and we'll read a few more of those out before I tell you the answer after The Police, Every Breath You Take, and Lena Marlin sitting down here. That sounds like a good plan for the next 10 minutes. It's Magic Radio. Yeah.

Lena Marlin sitting down here on Magic Radio on the No Repeat Workday, which we are breaking, but more on that after the news at 11. Let's just tie up this question on the tea break today. Which country has won the World Cup the most times? Tommy in Rainworth is right. So is Graham. He says Brazil has won the World Cup the most times with 5 wins. You are correct. That is the right answer. They've been in 6 finals. They lost to France in 1998, 0-3. Thank you, Graham, for the extra information. Ray from Dagenham also got it. So did Thomas Mallon, who's 10 years old, massive football fan, on his way to Dublin Airport to fly to Italy for the summer holidays. Have a wonderful holiday, Thomas, and you're absolutely right with your answer. Currently doing a rain dance in sunny Shropshire. Anything to help the garden? As for the football, the only thing I know is that the boys from Brazil are king. Still want England to win, though, says Angela, and she's in Shropshire. The answer

0: is five times for Brazil. Tomorrow is the big game, England, Argentina. Are you going to be watching it? Where are you going to be watching it? Let's hope they win. They'll be in the final on Sunday if they do. Right, that is the tea break. Thank you for taking part today. After the news, in the next 20 minutes, Leanne Rimes, Queen, and a song from Five. Magic Radio.
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11: The top stories this hour. The husband of murdered MP Joe Cox has admitted it's not realistic for all politicians to be offered the security they need. Brendan Cox has been speaking after the death of Anne Widdecombe, renewed concerns about the safety of MPs. A suspect remains in custody under terror laws. Chief Secretary to the Treasury Lucy Rigby has revealed she thought twice about running for Parliament.
12: Particularly as a woman as well, and indeed one with a family, I've thought about my own safety and my family's safety.
11: Oil prices have risen to their highest level in 4 weeks after overnight strikes between the US and Iran. Brent crude's increased to nearly $85 a barrel. Southeast Water is facing a £30.5 million penalty for repeated supply disruptions. Hundreds of thousands of customers in Kent and Sussex were left without running taps at times between 2020 and 2023. And thousands of England fans have descended on Atlanta ahead of tomorrow's World Cup semi-final against Argentina. But before that, we have France v Spain tonight.
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11: Hot and sunny across the UK again today with highs at around 32 degrees Celsius. That's the latest. I'm Becky Cahill.
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arriving on the No Repeat Workdown Magic Radio. The switchboard just lit up like a Christmas tree. I think people thought that maybe that was the song that we were going to play twice. I can tell you it's not, and we've not played it yet. We are breaking the No Repeat Workday every day this week. I know, very naughty and very rebellious of us, but we're doing it for a reason, and that is so that you can win cash for a night out with your workmates. And how cool would it be to win today, and then you could treat everyone to beers? Whilst watching football tomorrow, England-Argentina game, which kicks off at 8 o'clock. It's very simple the way this works. Between 9 and 5, normally we will not play a song twice. It's the No Repeat Workday. But every day this week, we will play just one song twice. And if you spot it and you ring up and you get on, you'll win £250 cash. And of course, if you're just working on your own, you can spend it on yourself. But if you are in an office or on a building site or with some other work colleagues somewhere, then it would be nice to share the cash, wouldn't it? £250 for a night out when you spot the song that we will repeat at some point today. If I don't do it, Neve may do it. And if she doesn't do it, Tom and Kat will do it on home time. Make a note of the number. Stick it in your phone, ready to go. 03444 777 888 is the number. And you could be winning cash and enjoying a full day of repeat-free music. It's a win-win situation. Here's Ray.

0: No Doubt Don't Speak on the No Repeat Workdown Magic Radio, playing you the best variety from the 80s to now. So, 80s song from Bob Marley on the way, a 90s track from Britney, a debut song all those years ago. And Pink, Blow Me One Last Kiss, also on the way. Make me a winner! Imagine getting a call on Friday and winning £777,000. Pat got the call last week, much to the surprise, I have to say, of her husband.
1: Well, when I picked up the call, and obviously my reaction, he was looking at me as if I was daft. These kind of things never happen to us.
0: Yes, they do, Pat, and they could happen to you as well. This Friday, it's got to be won. It's a very lucky 777,000 life-changing pounds. 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The lines close at 5 o'clock this Friday. Soon after that, if you are picked to play, expect a call from us, and as long as you pick up the phone, you will win all the money in your bank straight after the call. A very lucky 777,000 tax-free pounds. 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

Pink on the No Repeat Workday, which we are breaking this week. 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Here's Britney, Baby One More Time.

0: Britney, Baby One More Time on the No Repeat Workday on Magic Radio. It's Nick Snaith here. The summer holidays are, well, they're on for some people. And if your kids haven't broken up yet, they will do within the next week or so. And then it's 6 weeks of doing stuff and keeping them entertained, especially if they're a bit younger. Mine are 11, so a lot of entertaining needed. My little boy actually went fruit picking yesterday, and he loved it. And he came back with a big punnet of strawberries and a big punnet of cherries and a big punnet of blackberries. And do you know what? They were delicious. They taste so different. Fruit that's just been picked off a vine or a tree or wherever it comes from. Tastes so different. I've never tasted strawberries like it. They were absolutely delicious. So there you go. There's something you could do over the summer holidays with the kids. Go fruit picking. It's fun and it's healthy. Double whammy. What is there not to like? Mary Mary, the All Saints, and Ed Sheeran before 12. Magic Radio.
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Day on Magic Radio. We're breaking it, as you know, this week, so keep listening for that. That song we're going to play twice. It's not happened yet. I think Tom and Kat did it yesterday. So, you know, I could do it. You know, I've got another hour and 10 minutes. Could be me, could be Niamh. When you hear it, 03444 777 888. Get on. And you'll win £250 for a night out with your workmates. Or you can keep it for yourself. It's up to you. But we are breaking the no-repeat workday every single day this week. Questions that

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0: Ed Sheeran, Shivers, on the No Repeat Workday on Magic Radio. He has inspired this multi-million pound scheme to bring music spaces into libraries across the country. It's to basically create spaces where young people can go and access recording equipment and performance opportunities and stuff, which I think is a brilliant idea. It could be, you know, the next big singer-songwriter, the next Ed Sheeran could be discovered not in a fancy studio, but in a library where they wrote their first song. This is a great idea. He's such a lovely man. He really is. Right, the news is next at midday, and then in the next 20 minutes, music coming up from Starship from Jennifer Lopez and One Republic on the way soon. 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
20: The top stories this hour. The Treasury Chief Secretary claims security fears are deterring people from entering public life as a murder suspect remains in custody following Anne Widdecombe's death. The former Tory minister was found at her home in Devon last week. Lucy Rigby admits she thought twice about standing for Parliament. Shadow Business Minister Gareth Davies says it's not right.
21: For those of us who are elected, there is a pretty robust offering. The security services have drastically improved how they look after and monitor MP safety. We have to have the ability to express an opinion, to do things that are unpopular, free from the threat of violence.
20: A man in his 70s has died after he was injured by cattle on a National Trust estate. Emergency services say he died at the scene at Norfolk's Fellbrigg Hall yesterday. The Met Office says yesterday was the ninth day running where temperatures have hit 30 degrees Celsius somewhere in the UK. A high of 30.1 was recorded near Bournemouth. And a World Cup biggie tonight, France meets Spain in the first semi-final.
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20: Hot and sunny across the UK again today with highs at around 32 degrees Celsius. That's the latest. I'm Becky Cahill.
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Jennifer Lopez waiting for tonight on the No Repeat Workday on Magic Radio. We're breaking it this week, but we haven't broken it yet today, so keep listening. Hopefully you're making a note of all the songs we're playing. And then when you hear one that we play twice, call up and win £250 for a night out with your workmates, or you can spend it on yourself. It's up to you. It would be good, though, to win it for tomorrow for the footy, wouldn't it? The England-Argentina game. You could treat everyone to drinks. So get that number in your phone, 03444 777 888, and when you hear a song repeated sometime today on the No Repeat Workday, call up and I hope you win. I'm going to miss the football. I mean, I'm not like the hugest football fan ever, but I've really enjoyed the World Cup, especially because England is still in. And hopefully tomorrow they'll be victorious against Argentina and be in the final on Sunday, playing either Spain or France. They've got their match tonight, so good luck to both of them. Had a text actually from Isaac in Shepparton, who is Spanish and will of course be supporting Spain tonight. His girlfriend Isabella is French, and she'll be supporting France. That'll be interesting, won't it? It's a bit like my brother actually. My brother is married to a Mexican lady. They live in Mexico, and of course we beat Mexico the other night, so that was interesting in their house. Don't fall out, it's just a game of football. I mean, we don't want you like not speaking over this. It's not worth it. Here's One Republic, then Whitney next.

0: Beautiful, beautiful, beautiful song. Whitney, Greatest Love of All. That is a mellow magic vibe all over it. Back tonight from 8 o'clock with the gorgeous Nikki Chapman, playing you 4 hours of the best timeless classics to chill you out if you're having a bit of a stressful Tuesday. Right, so we play the best variety from the 80s to now on the No Repeat Workday. So, from the 80s, the Pet Shop Boys coming up. From the 90s, we'll play Seal. And from now, Taylor Swift. We play again on Friday, and yet more life-changing cash up for grabs. £777,000. Life-changing money. I hope that number 7 is lucky for you. It is a lucky number, that. 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The lines close 5 o'clock this coming Friday, and soon after then we'll play the game, which is very easy to play. 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Pick up, we'll pay it straight into your bank account. £777,000. You might be able to get yourself a last-minute ticket to the World Cup final, which will hopefully be featuring England. 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

Ophelia. Taylor Swift, The Fate of Ophelia, on the No Repeat Workdown Magic Radio, which we are breaking this week. This is the deal. We'll play a song twice today. It's not happened yet, so it's going to happen between now and 5 o'clock, so in the next 4.5 hours. So write down the songs that we're playing, and when you hear one that we've played twice, call in on 03444 777 888. And if you get on and you're right, you'll win £250 for a night out with whoever you want to take out. Your workmates, your family, your friends, or go on your own.

0: Pet Shop Boys, always on my mind. On Magic Radio on the no-repeat workday. So Neve's here at 1 o'clock, Tom and Kat with Home Time from 4, and then the Magic Radio Breakfast Show is back tomorrow morning. When you wake up, make it your first choice, and you'll have Harriet and Harry tomorrow, and Harriet's cat is psychic, apparently. He's called Simba, and he's got 100% hit rate on predicting the scores in the World Cup. He's actually only predicted one match, but, you know, it still counts. So we'll find out what Simba the cat thinks of tomorrow's game. Will it be England or Argentina? Let's find out in the morning. Harry also has a rousing speech he wants to give to the England team, but he's got no access to the England team, so he's going to give it to you instead. You can see what you think. The excitement is building for the big game tomorrow. And Harry and Harry are back on the Magic Radio Breakfast Show when you wake up. I've still got some great songs to play you before Neve, including a song from Ronan Keating, from Journey, and from Lady Gaga, all coming up before one. Magic Radio.
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0: 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I didn't break it because I'm a good boy. I don't break anything, but Neve's more than likely to break it.
1: It could happen today, potentially. Let's see.
0: When we say break it, we're on about breaking the No Repeat Workday. So you can earn £250 to have some drinks, maybe tomorrow night with your mates and watch the footy.
1: There you go. How fun is that?
0: Good plan. Neve will tell you exactly what it's all about after the news, which is next. What you got coming up?
1: Such a great song from Robbie Williams, Angels First.
0: Very good. Starting strong. I will see you back here tomorrow morning at 10 o'clock. Thank you for listening today.
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7: Top stories at this hour. The COVID inquiries found almost £10 billion spent on protective gear during the pandemic was wasted. The latest phase concluded failures and systematic flaws left frontline workers without adequate PPE. Baroness Hallett says the waste of taxpayers' money was vast. The Treasury Chief Secretary claims security fears are deterring people from entering public life following Anne Widdecombe's death. The former Tory minister was found at a home in Dartmoor last week. A man's been arrested. Lucy Rigby admits she thought twice about standing for Parliament.
8: This is something that we shouldn't need those that want to be in public life to have to consider. It's a deterrent.
7: A woman's been charged in connection with a fire that's devastated moorland near Dovestone Reservoir in Greater Manchester. A major incident has been declared over the blaze, which is now into its fourth day. And one of the largest T-Rex skeletons is expected to fetch an estimated £22 million at auction. Gus, the dinosaur, is going under the hammer in New York later.
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7: Cloudy across central and eastern areas, dry and sunny elsewhere, warmest in the southwest. That's the latest. I'm Louise Easton.
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wherever Club Tropicana is, I want to be there right now. Seriously, it sounds like a fun place. 1:15, Tuesday afternoon. It's Magic Radio. I'm Niamh. Hello there. So it's the home of the No Repeat Workday, where we don't play the same song twice between 9 and 5 to soundtrack your day while you work. But this week, we are spicing things up and repeating one song every day. If you spot it, you could win £250 for a night out with your colleagues or just by yourself if you're working from home. So you've got to listen even more closely to the music that we play. Today's repeat will happen before 5. It's not happened yet. When you hear the repeat, then you've got to call us immediately on 03 444 777 888. Lines will be open for 10 minutes. Call us, don't text. 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Here's Olivia Dean, Man I Need.

0: Anastasia Left Outside Alone on Magic Radio. Let's talk about the big winning this week. Make me a winner! £777,000 is up for grabs this week on Make Me a Winner. Pat won on Friday and she knows exactly how she's going to spend the money.
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James Arthur, Say You Won't Let Go on Magic Radio. So it's the home of the No Repeat Workday, but this week we're repeating one song to give you the chance to win a night out with your colleagues. The repeat's not happened yet, but keep listening because it will before 5 o'clock. 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How nice is that? Write down the songs. That's my hint to you. His team.

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Amy Winehouse Rehab on Magic Radio. So it's happening tomorrow. It's happening tomorrow. We are right behind the England team, and the match is at a kind of more reasonable time of 8 o'clock, which is great because watching it on Saturday night at 10 p.m, which is later than I normally stay up. Yes, I know, so rock and roll. And then it ending around one. Well, I couldn't go to bed for hours. I don't know about you, but too excited, too worked up. So yeah, 8 p.m. is a good time. Trying not to get stressed about it. Listen, this is a test of faith. So we just need to think really positively and hope that Argentina have a really, really bad day, basically. And of course, the first World Cup semi-final happens tonight. It's France versus Spain. In the sweepstake, the office one. By the way, I got England, just putting it out there. I've been saying that to anyone who's willing to listen to me. Tonight, essentially, it's Kat Schaub versus the mighty Nikki Chapman. So I don't know. I don't know who. They're strong in different ways. Nikki's got the experience, and Kat, well, she's just Scorpio fire. So I don't know. We'll have to see what happens. Right, here's Bruno Mars on Magic Radio. Just the way you are, amazing.

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0: 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Right, give me 20 minutes. I'm going to play you one of Michael Jackson's best songs, some Taylor Swift and Craig David. That's all on the way.
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13: The top stories this hour. The UK wasted almost £10 billion of the money spent on protective gear during the coronavirus pandemic. The latest phase of the COVID inquiries concluded failures and systematic flaws left frontline workers without adequate PPE. A minister's revealed she thought twice about standing for Parliament as the death of Anne Widdecombe raises fresh concerns about the safety of MPs. Lucy Rigby says security fears are deterring people from entering public life. More weather records have fallen as high temperatures continue. The Met Office says it hit

0: 30.1 degrees in Dorset yesterday, the ninth day in a row where it's been 30 plus in the UK. And Sir Keir Starmer's joined world leaders in Paris for Bastille Day celebrations. It's one of his final engagements on the international stage. Sir Keir will be succeeded by Andy Burnham on Monday after he secured the backing of 349 Labour MPs yesterday.
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0: Cloudy across central and eastern areas, dry and sunny elsewhere, warmest in the southwest. That's the latest. I'm Louise Easton.
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Mark Cohn, Walking in Memphis on Magic Radio. We bring you the best variety from the 80s to now. And of course, it's the home of the No Repeat Workday, where we don't play the same song twice between 9 and 5 to soundtrack your day while you work. I'm Niamh, I'm here till 4 o'clock. Now this week, we are spicing things up and repeating one song every day. If you spot it, you could win £250 for a night out with your colleagues. That'll get you some summer cocktails, won't it? You could also just have it for yourself if you work from home. So listen even more closely to the music we play. Today's repeat will happen before five. It's not happened yet. When you hear the repeat, you need to call us immediately on 03444 777 888. Lines will be open for 10 minutes. Call us, don't text. We will take one caller at random and you'll have to tell us the title of the repeat. 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Here's Craig David. It's 7 days.

0: Katrina and the Waves. Walking on sunshine on Magic Radio. You know what? You would be walking on cloud nine. Cloud nine and sunshine if you win big on Friday. Make me a winner. Picture getting a call worth a scorching £777,000. Pat got the call last week, much to the surprise of her husband.
1: Well, when I picked up the call, and obviously my reaction, he was looking at me as if I was daft. These kind of things never happen to us.
0: Bless. 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Lines close at 5pm on Friday and then one person will win £777,000. 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

Oh, I could have listened to it for so much longer. 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The one and only Madonna, our rebel icon, Express Yourself on Magic Radio. So you know what's happening right now, yeah? It's Magic Radio's No Repeat Workday. We know that. But this week, we're spicing things up. We're repeating one song to give you the chance to win a night out with your colleagues. You need it. It's sunny. It's necessary. And if you work from home, well, have it for yourself. Go and do a nice little spa treat or something. Now, the repeat's not happened yet, but keep listening because it will before 5 o'clock. If you've got to go to the restroom, you've got to go out for a meeting, something like that, why don't you get someone else to listen out for you and you can involve them in the prize? 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Is Alex Warren Ordinary?

0: listen to all day if there's any justice on Magic Radio. And if you need more Lamar in your life, well, why don't you listen to him at 1 o'clock on Magic Soul, because he has the soundtrack to accompany the sunshine. And all you got to do is put on Magic Soul, which is our sister station, and it's got the perfect summer songs for the next few weeks. 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Right, coming up for your Tuesday afternoon with me, Niamh, Maroon 5, Mary J. Blige, and I'm back with Shania Twain. Magic
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Maroon 5, Memories on Magic Radio. You're with me, Niamh. Hello there. Coming up to 3 o'clock. Are you doing the working parent juggle kids being off forever thing? Don't know what else to call it. I'm so lucky because my mum came and picked up the children today. She's got them for the day. And you know what? I'm kind of jealous because they've all gone to go and see the new Moana movie. I thought they were like, well, what are you up to today with Nani? And my mum was like, yeah, I booked tickets to go and see Moana. And I went, oh, really? Can I come? Oh, I've got to go to work. Well, they must be having an absolutely amazing time because the film looks brilliant and it's fine. I'm happy. I'll watch it at some point, probably. Probably end up watching it about 55 times at home with the kids across the rest of the summer. Right, Irene Cara now, Flashdance, What a Feeling on Magic Radio.

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0: It feels good to be Boatu. 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

0: 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And a brand new series, Lucky, starring Anya Taylor-Joy, is available to stream on Apple TV tomorrow. Now, she plays a con artist who's on the run and tells us how she loved working on the music.
1: Because Lucky's sort of consistently lying or in so many situations where she can't be completely honest, I knew that it was important to have a female-led rock soundtrack. And then when we had the possibility of having Fiona Apple do our title credit, she's the voice that I had in my head the whole time.
0: Fiona Apple's voice is absolutely everything, that gorgeous kind of jazzy vibe that she brings. Well, that sounds very interesting. Right, you're still listening out for when you hear a repeated song, okay? I've got music coming up from Rihanna, Phil Collins, and more. Stay there.
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4: The top stories this hour. Almost £10 billion of taxpayers' money was wasted on personal protective equipment during the pandemic, according to the COVID-19 inquiry. Chair Baroness Hallett also criticised the controversial VIP lane, which prioritised offers of PPE from those with political connections. Naomi Fulop lost her mum to the virus.
5: The government must implement every recommendation in full, recover every pound possible, and prevent political connections from ever again securing privileged access.
4: A man who murdered his estranged wife before staging a scene to make it look like a suicide has been jailed for at least 33 years. Michael Thompson refused to enter court for his sentencing. Former Radio 2 presenter Scott Mills was the BBC's highest earner until he was sacked in March. The broadcaster's latest annual report shows the 53-year-old was paid up to almost £750,000. And the Met Office says yesterday was the ninth day in a row where temperatures hit 30 degrees somewhere in the UK.
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4: Cloudy across central and eastern areas, dry and sunny elsewhere, warmest in the southwest. That's the latest. I'm Louise Easton.
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This is the home of the No Repeat Workday, where we don't play the same song twice between 9 and 5 to soundtrack your day while you work. But this week, we are spicing things up and repeating one song every day. If you spot it, you can win 250 quid for a night out with your colleagues or just for yourself if you're working from home. So you've got to listen even more closely to the music we play. I would recommend, bit of a tip, write down all of the songs and the names. There you go. Then you're not going to miss anything. Today's repeat will happen before 5. It's not happened yet. When you hear the repeat, you need to call us immediately on 03-444-777-888. Lines will be open for 10 minutes. 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We'll take one caller at random and you'll have to tell us the title of the repeat. 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

0: I love it. I've been singing this song for so long. I do Charles's bit and I do Eddie's bit. That's how I get involved in it. Would I lie to you on Magic Radio? No, how? Come on. Let's talk about Friday. We're so excited about this. Make me a winner! £777,000 is up for grabs this week on Make Me a Winner. Pat won on Friday and she knows exactly how she is going to spend the cash already.
1: This will go towards her education, pay off my lad's mortgages. Oh my God, I can't tell you what this means. This never happens to me.
0: Stop it, Pat. I'm going to cry. I'm really hormonal as well. She was so excited and it meant so much to her. But what about you? 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Imagine what you could do with £777,000 in the bank. 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Lines close. 5 p.m. on Friday. It's going to fly by. 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

Such a funky song, isn't it? Daft Punk. The brilliant, the exceptional. Featuring Pharrell Williams as well and Nile Rodgers. That's Heavyweights. Got Lucky on Magic Radio. 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Because it's Magic Radio's No Repeat Workday, but this week we are repeating one song to give you the chance to win a night out with your colleagues. The repeat has not happened yet, but keep listening because it will before 5 o'clock. 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

0: Deep Blue Something. 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Now, most of the country is heading towards the end of term, and that means school report season. It was my least favourite thing as a kid because I always knew what my school report was going to say, which is Niamh is constantly distracted, cannot focus, and is the class jester. So that's what always happened for me. I was at a very strict boarding school as well, and I was the naughty one. I was the leather jacket wearing, I had like a nose piercing. I was just like a complete rebel when I was a kid. So my school reports were not great. And my mum and dad were always really annoyed with me and really disappointed. They're Asian, so they've got very high standards. But what about you? How are you feeling about your children's school reports? I've had both of mine come in for my two. And to be fair, all I saw was positive progress across the whole thing. And that is everything for me. And there was a lot of talk about how kind they are, how they care about lots of other children in their year. And for me, that's more important than being top of the class. Sorry, Mum and Dad. But I think that really goes far. But all this week, Tom and Kat will be revealing what was in their school reports, probably quite similar to mine, and what the teachers really meant by what they said. This is so fun. Join Tom and Kat on Magic Radio home time from 4 o'clock. One of them, and I think it's going to be Kat today, is going to pop in shortly and tell us what else is going on the show. I've got Eurythmics for you, Simply Red and Teddy Swims. Magic
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1: We're breaking our own rules this week. We're turning the no-repeat workday on its head. One repeat, one winner.

Westlife Fool Again on Magic Radio. You are listening out for if you hear a repeated song, you know what to do. Call in straight away. A lovely message here from Jenny saying, hi, Niamh. How lovely to hear that your little ones have gone to see Moana, and what a shame you couldn't go. Well, I had to work. So it was one of those things I was saying earlier that my mum came to pick up the kids and take them out for the day. What a relief for me. And I said, what are you doing? They're like, oh, we're going to Moana. And I went, oh, I'm going to come. But I can't. I've got to work. My mum actually just texted me saying the girls absolutely love the movie and they're now outside on the trampoline, living their best life at Nani and Nanaji's house. There you go. What would we do without our parents across the holidays? Honestly, so grateful to them. Right, here's Simply Red. It stars.

0: Teddy swims, lose control on Magic Radio. Cashew, good to see you.
1: Oh, it's so nice to see you. How are you? Okay.
0: I'm all right, you know. It's sunny, it's not too hot.
1: Yes, I know.
0: Living life in the best way.
1: It's actually chilly, isn't it? It feels chilly.
0: I know, I got a little climate coat today. I know, it's pretty good, actually. Right, what's happening? I think I know what you're going to say.
1: Well, we are breaking the no-repeat workday today at some point, and it hasn't happened yet, and it's got to happen before five, because that is when the no-repeat workday ends. So, it's basically going to happen in the next hour, isn't it? That's what I'm saying here. At some point, it's got to happen. So make sure you listen.
0: It's going to happen, and I'm not going to help you by telling you what you've got coming up next. So I will just be back tomorrow on Goodbye, Goodbye, Goodbye. Magic
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15: The top stories this hour. The official COVID inquiries found no evidence of corruption by ministers when it came to dishing out contracts for PPE during the pandemic. But Chair Lady Hallett has described the so-called VIP lane as a misguided attempt at prioritisation that embedded unfairness. She also says almost £10 billion of tax.

0: taxpayers' money was wasted trying to buy adequate personal protective equipment. Ministers say the UK will run the biggest home defence exercise in decades next year to better prepare the country for the possibility of war. It's understood a new campaign will begin later this year to raise awareness about national resilience. A 24-year-old who drove 50 miles with two small children in the car before fatally stabbing a man in South London has been jailed for life. Ben Wazabanga killed Ayawali Aladeyana in August 2025 after a fallout about money. And research suggests more than 10 million of us visited a cafe or shop we've discovered on TikTok. It also suggests viral content helped spur over 2 million additional visits across the UK last year.
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0: Cloudy across central and eastern areas, dry and sunny elsewhere, warmest in the southwest. That's the latest. I'm Louise Easton.
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2: So it's Magic Radio. Of course, we are home of the no repeat workday. That's where we never play the same song twice between 9 and 5, and it soundtracks your day while you get on with more important things like, I guess, working.
1: Yeah, you could do that. But this week, we are spicing things up and repeating one song every day. 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Or just for yourself, if you like, if you're working from home, just you. 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
2: Just neglect your work. 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Today's repeat is going to happen before 5. 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That's 03-444-7788. 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
1: Yes, and the No Repeat Workday will be done in about 40 minutes' time. So if you stick with Magic Radio, you will never hear the same song twice between 9 and 5. But this week, we are repeating one song.
0: We are.
1: Have we played it yet, Tom?
0: I'm not sure. Still to come, though, there's more of the best variety from the 80s to now. We've got a massive 80s song from George Michael and a 1996 tune from the Backstreet Boys. Make me
1: 777,000 pounds is up for grabs this week. It's a lot of money and make me a winner. Pat won on Friday and she knows exactly what she's going to spend it on.
2: This will go towards her education, pay off my last mortgages. Oh my God, I can't tell you what this means.
1: She's got big, lovely plans for her money.
0: I know. That's what it sounds like when you win life-changing money. It could be you with £777,000 in the bank this Friday.
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14: M1 southbound side, it's partially blocked. Junction 8 through to 6A, the southbound M1, it's queuing because of a collision. Also busy on the anti-clockwise M25 with lane 4 closed at junction 8. It's causing a queue from junction 9. And it's busy on the M42 northbound, queuing with an obstruction. Junction 4 through to 5, it's partially blocked. The A1M northbound, two lanes are closed by a vehicle fire, heading away from the M1 up towards the Tunney for York, junction 44. Very busy on that stretch with two lanes out of the usual four closed. I'm Nick Arkell.
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0: Because I gotta have faith. 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I gotta have faith.
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1: So this is Magic Radio, home of the No Repeat Workday, where we don't normally play the same song twice between 9 and 5 to soundtrack your workday.
0: But it's happened. We have repeated a song today, and that means that someone is going to win £250 for a night out with their colleagues. We have selected one caller at random when the lines were open. So let's talk to Danny. Hello, Danny.
2: Hello, how are you doing? Are you all right?
1: Good, thanks, Danny. What have you been up to today?
2: Just in the office now, coming towards the end of the day and looking forward to the England game tomorrow.
0: Oh, yes. Yeah. Everyone's gearing up for it, aren't they? Where do you work, Danny?
2: I work in Norwich at Mortgage Brokers.
1: Nice. Have you broken any good mortgages today, Danny?
2: I've not heard that one before. I like that.
1: I'm asking. I want to know, Danny. So, Danny, you've probably not broken any mortgages today because you spent the whole day listening to every single song. And do you reckon you've spotted the song that we have repeated? Have you got it?
2: I believe so, yes.
0: Go on, tell us. What was the title of the song?
2: I believe it is Take That Patience.
0: Of course
1: it's
0: it
1: right,
0: is!
1: Danny!
2: You
1: have smashed it. Well done, mate. You have won £250. That is going to be available for you for a night out with your colleagues. Who are the other mortgage brokers who you're taking with you?
2: That'll be a few of the gang. So, yeah, no, happy day. Thank
1: He's
2: you.
1: He's not naming
0: yeah.
1: names there. Clever.
0: Keep it
1: clever
0: vague.
1: Clever boy.
0: Keep it vague.
1: That'll
0: like
1: be
0: that.
1: Danny and friend. Yeah, nice. Like that, Danny. Very nice.
0: Well done, Danny.
2: Thank you.
0: Bye, Danny.
2: Lovely. Cheers.
1: Cheers. Bye.
0: Oh, bless him. It's just him on a night out on his own, isn't it? So that's it done for today. You'll have another chance to win tomorrow. Make sure you're listening from 9.
1: But today, the No Repeat Workday continues, of course, with the Backstreet Boys.

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1: Congratulations to Danny, who's won £250 for a night out with his work colleagues. He's been very
0: vague. Who he didn't name, did he? He didn't mention just generic
2: some of them
0: colleague
2: I
0: friends.
2: I just invite some. I don't want to be committed to who
0: He's
2: I'm inviting.
0: He's going to be on his WhatsApp group, isn't he?
1: We're going to be breaking the no-repeat workday again tomorrow, so make sure you're listening from 9.
0: Yeah, Harriet and Harry will kick it off with the non-stop 9 o'clock. And then all you've got to do is keep listening, like Danny did. Write down the songs, take it in turns in the office, maybe, and then call us as soon as you hear a repeat.
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18: Magic Radio. M9 southbound is lane closed with a collision at junction 3. It's a turning for Linlithgow. Traffic is actually coping, but be careful on the approach. And it's busy on the A1M. It turns out it's the southbound side affected by a vehicle fire coming away from York towards Leeds, down towards the M1. Two out of the four lanes closed. The M25 anti-clockwise is busy with a collision closing lane 4 at junction 8. It's queuing a queue from 9. The M1 southbound, that's partially blocked by a collision. Junction 8 through to 6 lane at Hemel Hempstead. I'm Nick Arkell.
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0: the best song ever written there, Ace of Base, All That She Wants. I love that song. It is Magic Radio Home Time with Tom and Kat.
1: So, you know, I was talking about my son's sports day that's happening on Thursday. It's the first one that I've ever been to, the first one I think that they've had. And I'm very excited about it, but my other half is away. So my little boy said to me the other day, Mummy, you're going to have to run this race, I'm afraid.
0: Yep.
1: So I'm going to have to take on the mum's race. However, last night when I got in, he was in the bath and I could see he was thinking about something. I was like, you all right? And he said, yeah, I don't think you should take part in the mum's race.
0: Why not?
1: Why? He said, because you're not going to win.
0: Wow. That is brutal. That is. Why, has he seen the other mums? Has he sized them up?
1: What a way to say that I'm rubbish at running. Yeah.
0: So what are you going to do?
1: Well, there's only one thing I can do, really, because obviously I would win it if I ran, and it would be very embarrassing. I need to teach him a lesson, and I need to lose this race. I need to throw it.
0: Right. So your training is going to be making sure you lose, being as slow and rubbish as possible.
1: Yes, I can't have him thinking that, you know, the only thing is taking part to win.
0: Of course.
1: He's got to know that sometimes in life you lose.
0: You're going to teach him a lesson. And that's why you're saying this. It's not because you would lose anyway because the other mums are faster.
1: No, I'd absolutely wipe the floor with them all. We know that.
0: Yeah, we know that.
1: I'm the female Usain Bolt.
0: I mean, yeah, I've always said that about you. You are the female Usain Bolt. Yeah. How will you throw it then? How will you make sure you lose?
1: I'm going to do it without sports bras. That always slows me down.

whether you're broke or evergreen, you're black, white, beige, Chola descent, you're Lebanese, you're Orient. Whether life's disabilities left you outcast, bullied, or teased, rejoice and love yourself today, cause baby, you were born this way.

0: It's Lady Gaga and Born This Way. It's Magic Radio Home Time with Tom and Kat.
1: So Tuesday's No Repeat Work Day is done. It's closing its laptop. It's going home. Well done, No Repeat Work Day. It's going to be here on Magic Radio. You won't hear the same song twice between 9 and 5. Well, I say that. Normally that's the case, but not this week.
0: No, except this week, because we reckon you deserve some summer drinks in your office. There's lots going on. We need you to relax and have fun. So tomorrow, we're going to repeat one song. Spot it, and you could be winning £250 for a night out with your office. Be listening, ready to keep track, and take notes from 9 a.m. tomorrow.
1: All right, still to come, it is the end of term. So it is, of course, school report season. Kat and I have dug out our school reports. Mine's on parchment. And we're going to be revealing another genuine line from our own school reports very, very soon.
0: They are, as you would imagine, wild. Mm-hmm. And there's more of the best variety from the 80s to now. Give us your next 20 minutes.

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28: The top stories this hour. Counter-terrorism police have described the attack on Anne Widdecombe as targeted and brutal. They're now leading the investigation into the former MP's death with a 28-year-old man in custody. They say they're working to establish a motive. The UK is to hold its biggest home defence exercise in decades next year to better prepare for potential war. Chief Secretary to the Prime Minister Darren Jones says updates are planned to the so-called government war book or blueprint, mapping a transition from peace to conflict. An information campaign will start this year focusing on national resilience. The daughter of a COVID victim says the so-called high priority lane for personal protective equipment during the pandemic was a deliberate and shameful choice. The inquiry has found there was no evidence of cronyism or corruption related to the controversial VIP lane. And the Prime Minister says he's proud to bring the Hillsborough Law back to the Commons for its final stages. It'll force officials to be open during investigations and inquiries.
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28: Dry with clear spells for most, cloudy across North Sea coast, feeling warm in the south, fine and dry tomorrow. As the latest, I'm Louise Easton.
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1: Tom and Kat's school reports.
2: So we're heading towards the end of term for most of the country right now, and that, of course, means it is school report season, which for me as a kid was a time of pure terror.
0: What?
2: Yeah.
0: Well, yes, I have seen some of yours, and I'm not surprised. So we've been digging around in our old school reports, and at this time, every day this week, we're going to be revealing a genuine line from our school report.
2: Yeah, we had a lot of fun going through them, and the thing we noticed was that the teachers wrote one thing, and then Kat and I would explain to each other what that actually meant.
0: Yes, what was really happening at the time, or what the teachers really were trying to say.
2: Yeah.
0: So we are going to give you the lines that we found, and then we're going to give you the reveal of what they actually meant.
2: Yes, we love it. These have been voiced by a genius man called Nick. We love these.
0: Yeah, here you go. Yours first, okay?
2: Okay, go on.
3: He has made a reasonable start to his pottery project this term, but he has shown a lack of sensitivity to the new techniques and properties of clay.
0: No sensitivity.
2: That has stuck with me through life. My lack of sensitivity towards clay has always been a problem, but that was because of this.
3: On three occasions, he made rude objects out of clay.
2: That's what she should have said in my school report.
0: Yeah. Gosh, if you give clay to children, they are going to do
2: that. Of course they are!
0: Of course they are.
2: I was 16 years old, but there you are, that's fine.
0: Okay, here's mine. Here's one of the genuine lines from my report.
3: No, feel you've been a little lost this year. I feel you've lost your focus and motivation.
0: This is why.
3: She was 15. And then she discovered boys.
2: Became Cashew.
0: Yes, that's what happened there, I'm afraid. Right, and we've been asking for other Magic Radio presenters for their school reports, and we've got a line from Nick Snaith's school report here as well. And we're going to tell you what it says in about 20 minutes' time.
2: Let's do that in 20 minutes' time, yeah.

0: Anastasia, I'm out of love. It's Magic Radio Home Time with Tom and Kat. Happy Bastille Day to our French listeners.
1: Lovely.
0: Yeah, you're welcome. Hope you win this evening against Spain.
1: Right, on the way today, there's more of the best variety from the 80s to now, including an iconic 80s tune from Billy Joel and one of the 90s biggest duets from Luther Vandross and Janet Jackson.
0: All right, this Friday, someone's going to be winning £777,000. Pat got the call last week, much to the surprise of her husband.
2: Well, when I picked up the call, and obviously my reaction, he was looking at me as if I was daft. These kind of things never happen to us.
1: Oh, well, it did happen to Pat and her husband as well. I bet he believed it after. Yeah. I bet when he saw all those O's in there, he's like, oh, yes, I believe it now. All right, for your chance to win and get in the draw right now, and you could be getting £777,000, this is what you got to do.
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15: It's queuing on the M25 anti-clockwise, Junction 9. There's a broken down vehicle. This is in the queues from the other incident that was at Junction 8. That's moved. It's getting by at Junction 8, but still queuing at Junction 9 with this separate broken down vehicle. And it's busy on the M4 westbound with a broken down vehicle as well. Junction 10, one lane is closed, lane 1 out of 4. The M5 northbound is severely delayed where there was a big collision near Worcester Junction 7 through to 6. It's open but busy. The M90 northbound is partially blocked by a broken down lorry at Junction 1A near the bridge. It's slow. I'm Nick Arkell.
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1: Tom and Kat's school reports.
2: So it's the end of term. Kat and I have been delving into our old school reports. We're doing it every day this week, just after five. And we'll be looking at some of yours as well. Some of you have been texting in the things you remember from your school reports. They're very funny.
0: Oh, they are so funny. Keep them coming. If you can remember them, please, 61054, start your text with Magic, or you can WhatsApp 03444 777 888.
2: So Mahesh from Woking says, "Hi guys, I remember my music one. Tries hard, but has no ability." I love a truth bomb. She wasn't wrong. I learnt the piano for 7 years and I didn't even get to grade one. That is bad. Aww. That is really bad. And my choir audition lasted 10 seconds before I was told to go.
0: Well, everyone loves a trier though, Mahesh. I'm so pleased that you tried. Can you remember any of the lines from your old school reports? Let us know. If you've got a zinger, you always remember it, don't you?
2: They stick with you for life, like Mahesh.
0: They do. Yeah. We might give it a mention on the show tomorrow. Text us 61054. 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Or you can WhatsApp 03444 777 888.
2: Now, we asked Nick Snaith for one of his old school reports. His music one would be bad as well. He's Nick Snaith, and I say this with all 11 in the world, is the worst singer I've ever heard. We did a choir thing a few years ago.
0: One hell of a dancer, though.
2: Wonderful dancer, of course. The hips don't lie, but he cannot sing. So we asked Nick for one of his old school reports. He went digging around, didn't he, Kat?
0: He did. He found one, and this is our favourite line in the whole thing. Nicholas is running the class, and it won't be long before he's running the school. Sounds like our Nick.
2: Does make sense, doesn't it?
0: It really does.
2: Makes sense when you read the school reports. Right, get those in. 61054, Magic at the top.

0: Oh, we've been getting lots of lovely school reports in from people, and they are so funny.
1: We just cackled at one we just read. But we'll do it tomorrow. We're going to save it tomorrow. It's so funny.
0: Lovely, lovely, lovely. That was Olivia Dean. Right, if you're still in the mood for some girl band summer, then we've got loads of shows and playlists in our Rayo app for you to enjoy.
1: Yeah, you can catch up on Melanie C's Perfect Playlist. 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That is the show you are looking for. 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
20: All traffic has been stopped on the M25 anti-clockwise at Junction 9 for Leatherhead. It's to move a broken down car. It's queuing there on the approach. And busy on the M4 westbound. A lane closure with a broken down vehicle. Junction 10 working in Bracknell area. Lane 1 out of 4 closed, causing a queue. The M5 northbound severely delayed, where there was a multiple vehicle collision. Junction 7 through to 6 near Worcester. And the M90 northbound near to Edinburgh, near to the Queensferry crossing, is slow. There's a broken down lorry. The motorway is partially blocked for northbound traffic. I'm Nick Arkell.
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1: Bit of a weird week for the Price family this week because my eldest son, Lightning, is on a school trip to Barcelona right now.
0: Oh, lovely.
1: Yeah, it's amazing. He's been sending me photos of his trip, actually.
0: Oh, what a lucky boy. It's such a beautiful, cultured, historic city. What's he seeing while he's out there? Is it the architecture of Gaudi, maybe? Has he seen any of that?
1: Yeah,
0: what's that big cathedral? The Sagrada Familia. Is that right? Has he seen that?
1: Not sure.
0: What about that long street, the famous one with the markets on it, Las Ramblas?
1: Yes.
0: I bet he's been down there.
1: So he sent me photos. Yeah. Do you want to hit the photos?
0: I'd love to.
1: A picture of his mate Thomas checking his phone.
0: Okay.
1: That one, that's an upside down menu.
0: Yeah, you can't see that.
1: And then that's the back of his mate Keir's head on a bus.
0: Oh, God. It brings a tear to your eye, doesn't it? It's
1: lovely
0: beautiful
1: stuff. Yeah, I don't need to go to Barcelona, though.

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1: So, time for today's entertainment headline. We are getting closer to Bruno Mars's tour reaching the UK. You just did a big old Bruno Mars sort of face there.
0: Because
1: I love him.
0: I absolutely love him.
1: His tour is reaching the UK. It's reaching Kachu.
0: Yes, it's getting here. He's originally announced that the Romantic tour would do just two nights here, which is a shame, but he's extended it to six.
1: Wow, I've never known romance last more than two nights.
0: Bruno Mars can do six. Starting this Saturday at Wembley Stadium. His tour has now got underway in America, and we've seen the set list, and if you're going, you can expect a massive 26 tunes.
1: I don't want to know that, because then I'd watch him counting down the tunes. I mean, oh, there's 18 left.
0: It's a long old night. He's got medleys and mega hits as well. It's brilliant.
1: We've got all the entertainment news you need over at magicradio.co.uk. 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
12: The top stories this hour. Counter-terror police have confirmed Anne Widdecombe's death was a targeted attack.
13: We are still working to understand the extent of any planning or preparation and the motivation that sits behind that attack.
12: Head of counter-terror policing, Assistant Commissioner Lawrence Taylor's also revealed a 28-year-old white British man remains in custody. Detectives have been given more time to speak to him under the Terror Act. Ms. Widdecombe, a former Conservative minister turned Reform UK spokeswoman, was found dead at her home in Devon last Thursday. The head of the COVID inquiry is calling for a radical overhaul and a clear supply plan to be built for future pandemics. The report states the scramble to buy PPE saw the UK waste almost £10 billion of taxpayers' money. The UK will hold its largest home defence exercise in decades next year. It's to better prepare the country for the possibility of war. And in sport, England will have a fit Declan Rice for their World Cup semi-final with Argentina tomorrow.
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12: Dry with clear spells for most, cloudy across North Sea coast, feeling warm in the south, fine and dry tomorrow. That's the latest, I'm Louise Easton.
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2: 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Saw the green box on our front doorstep.
0: So
2: lovely
0: exciting
2: stuff. Looking forward to that later. They have got some delicious high-value protein menus, including stunning salmon fillet and 21-day aged rump steak.
0: HelloFresh are all about encouraging you to get back round the dinner table together. So to win, we want you to tell us which celebrity has joined us at the dinner table.
2: Yes, a famous person has rocked up to dinner with me and Kat, but who have we got at our table? See if you can guess.
0: Oh, look, it's that presenter and singer over there. She loves HelloFresh because if you need to sort your life out, it's so easy and convenient.
2: Yeah, I bet her husband Joe loves them as well, especially HelloFresh's sweet chili beef and pickled cucumber.
0: They love pickles, don't they? They even named their house after them.
2: They did.
0: Any ideas? I think you know. Give us a call and you could be winning a 3-month subscription to HelloFresh.
2: Yeah, call us now for your chance to win. The number is 03444 77 888. That's 03444 77 888.
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0: £777,000 is up for grabs this week on Make Me a Winner. 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
2: This will go towards her education, pay off my last mortgages. Oh my God, I can't tell you what this means.
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1: 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It's going to change your life. It's going to change your family's life. 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
19: All traffic has been stopped on the M25 anti-clockwise at Junction 9 for Leatherhead. It's to move a broken down car. It's queuing there on the approach. And busy on the M4 westbound, a lane closure with a broken down vehicle. Junction 10 working in Bracknell area. Lane 1 out of 4 closed, causing a queue. The M5 northbound severely delayed where there was a multiple vehicle collision. Junction 7 through to 6 near Worcester. And the M90 northbound near to Edinburgh, near to the Queen's Ferry crossing, is slow. There's a broken down lorry. The motorway is partially blocked for northbound traffic. I'm Nick Arkell.
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0: Playing today is Nadia. Hello, Nadia.
3: Hello.
2: Hi, Nadia. How's your day been so far?
3: It's been lovely, thank you.
2: Oh, good. What
0: Why
2: you been
0: so
2: doing?
0: Lovely, yeah?
3: Well, I've just finished a set of night shifts, so I'm on my rest days now, so I'm pretty pleased.
2: Oh, and in this sunshine as well. You having your rest days outside?
3: Yes, exactly.
2: Lovely.
0: Perfect. All right, so Nadia, we are going to play you a clip. These have got the clues on to tell you who is sitting at the dinner table with me and Kat. Are you ready for the clues?
3: I am.
2: Okay. All right, here they are. Oh, look, it's that presenter and singer over there. She loves HelloFresh because if you need to sort your life out, it's so easy and convenient.
0: Yeah, I bet her husband Joe loves them as well, especially HelloFresh's sweet chili beef and pickled cucumber.
2: Mm, they love pickles, don't they? They even named their house after them.
0: They did.
2: Nadia, who's at the table?
3: It's Stacey Solomon.
2: Of course it is!
0: There you go. Well done. We've sorted
3: Thank
0: your life
3: you so
0: out.
3: Much.
0: You have won a 3-month subscription to HelloFresh for you and everyone in the house. Who's in the house with you, Nadia?
3: So I'm moving in with my girlfriend next week, so it'll just be the two of us. So
2: oh, congratulations.
3: Perfect timing.
2: Yes.
0: Oh, my
2: what
0: God.
2: A lovely moving in present from
0: there
2: us
0: you
2: and
0: go.
2: HelloFresh.
3: Thank you so much.
2: Oh, you're so welcome. Have a wonderful time and happy moving day.
3: Thank you. Bye-bye.
0: Thanks,
2: Bye, Nadia.
0: Bye.
2: Remember, with HelloFresh, it couldn't be easier. 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
0: I know. 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
0: So nice.
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1: 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It's Kat's favourite. 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
21: Traffic on the M1 southbound is looking a bit slow with a broken down vehicle, junction 41 through to junction 40 to Wakefield. It's busy on that stretch with the lane closure. The M40 northbound, that's also partially blocked by an obstruction, junction 14 to 15, not too far from Warwick. Delays showing up on that northbound side in between the turning for Royal Leamington Spa and Warwick, Longbridge Island junction. It's also busy heading through Chislehurst. Bickley Park Road is closed by a burst water main, causing big queues. I'm Nick Arkell.
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0: Take That, Never Forget on Magic Radio, Home Time with Tom and Kat. It's Tuesday evening, and it's quite a big Tuesday evening we're heading into, isn't it?
1: It is, because we've got a sweepstake here at Magic Radio. Of course, Breakfast did the choosing.
0: Yes, they did.
1: I ended up with Spain, mm-hmm. and Nikki Chapman ended up with France, and that is the match that's happening tonight. And Nikki Chapman's here right now.
2: Yeah, I'm so excited. I'm feeling the pressure.
0: It's very exciting, Nikki. How do you think France are going to win? Who's their strongest player? What are their tactics going to be tonight?
2: Well, you know what? I don't like to give too much away.
0: Good answer.
2: Might be listening. You know, we had strategy.
0: She's just there. Spain's just there.
2: Exactly.
1: You don't want to tell me your play, do you?
2: I don't want to tell you. No, because, and I'm going to put my hand over my mouth so that you can't see what I'm saying.
0: Red card. Happy Bastille Day to you and your people, of course, because it is Bastille Day
2: today. Thank you. I knew that.
0: There you go. So, look, I've got France to the left of me. I've got Spain to the right of me. You guys need to work out who's going to win tonight.
1: Oh, all right. After you, Nikki. You can win first. You can win first if you like.
2: 2-1, I think.
1: To me or to you?
2: To me, obviously.
1: Oh, wow. Of course. Okay. All right, Nikki, that's fine. Yes, you can win if you like.
0: There was no debate there, Kat.
1: Absolutely fine.
2: What's your strategy?
1: I'm just going to hope for the best, is the truth.
0: You're going to lose. Okay, fine. So congratulations to France on the big win. By the way, guys, tomorrow night, England-Argentina, that is Neve against Sonali. So we need to have this conversation with Neve and Sonali.
1: We've got our best guys on the job, haven't we, for this? This is
2: and
1: fantastic.
2: And I'm on air while the game is on.
0: Not going to be very mellow,
2: no,
0: is it?
2: It's fine, because what you do is you watch the game with the sound turned down.
1: Yeah.
2: And then we look after your blood pressure by playing beautiful music.
0: That is genius.
2: You see, it's the best of both worlds.
1: You are doctor prescribed.
2: Honestly. I am not medically trained, but it sounds like a good idea.
0: It works for me. Nikki Chapman, you'll be warming up for that this evening from 8. Mellow Magic is here.
2: Nicely done.

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1: Yeah, we'll be back tomorrow, of course, from 4. Enjoy the football this evening. Nicky Chapman against Kat Shoup, a.k.a. France against Spain. It's going to be a huge, huge game of football, that.
0: I don't want to go up against Nicky Chapman. I'm going to let her win.
1: No, you've made the right decision there. Well done. Chappers, over to you. Enjoy the final. Nicky Chapman, of course, here from 8. Dan Morrissey on his way next with the perfect playlist.
0: Yes, he's got Namar on the show tonight picking his perfect playlist. And then, of course, Chappers is going to be here. 4 hours, most mellow, beautiful tunes. Stick her on, put the football on, but you can turn that down and perfect. Listen to Chappers instead. We'll see you tomorrow from 4.
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14: The top stories this hour. Counter-terror police say Anne Widdecombe was killed in a targeted attack. The former Conservative MP, who more recently has been with Reform UK, was found dead at her Devon home on Thursday. Assistant Commissioner Lawrence Taylor, who's also head of counter-terror policing, says they're still trying to establish a motive.
15: I am very aware of the significant levels of public interest in this case, given that Ms. Widdecombe was such a high-profile political and public figure and familiar to many. I do not intend to address every bit of speculation we have seen.
14: A 28-year-old white British man remains in custody. Unions representing healthcare workers are urging the government to act after the COVID inquiry found flaws led to vast waste of PPE. Chair Baroness Hallett says almost £10 billion of unused protective gear was written off. And England's players are being put through their last training session before the World Cup semi-final with Argentina tomorrow. Tonight, France are taking on Spain in Dallas in the other last four clash.
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14: Dry with clear spells for most, cloudy across North Sea coast, feeling warm in the south, fine and dry tomorrow. As the latest, I'm Louise Easton.
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17: Good evening, it's Dan Morrissey here with your Perfect Playlist for the end of Tuesday, July the 14th, which, among other things, is National Cow Appreciation Day. There's one. It's also a big musical anniversary for Madonna, one of the biggest stars in the world. On this day, 40 years ago, she was at number one with this first song.

0: Meow.
1: Christina Aguilera, Genie in a Bottle on Magic Radio. It's the perfect playlist for Tuesday. I'm Dan, playing you the best variety from the 80s to now. Bruno Mars on the way and back to the 80s next. Today is Bastille Day, a celebration of the French Revolution over in France. They'll be going absolutely crazy for this all day today. And it's quite the day for the semi-final in the World Cup to fall on as well. France take on Spain later on, so all eyes on that. That game is going to dictate who England could be facing after our match against Argentina tomorrow. When you wake up in the morning, Harriet Scott and Harry Judd will be on, holding your hands in the lead up to England's big match. And Harriet's psychic cat, Simba, will reveal to the nation his prediction. So far, he's got 100% of his predictions correct. It's one for one, but that's 100%. It's just maths. Plus, when you wake up, Harry Judd has a rousing speech he wants to give to the England team as well. He has no access to the England team, so he's using our airwaves to do it. Good luck, England, tomorrow. No pressure.

0: Bruno Mars on Magic Radio's perfect playlist for Tuesday. I'm Dan, playing you the best variety from the 80s to now. On the 14th of July, if it's your day today, happy birthday to you. You share it with some of our showbiz faves. You're in great company. Jane Lynch, who's Coach Sue from Glee. Telehunk Matthew Fox, who played Jack in Lost. Do you remember? He's 60 today. Something very weird was happening with time on that island, wasn't it? How is that? Mind blown. Comedian David Mitchell is 52, and Fleabag Phoebe Waller-Bridge, brilliant comedy actress and writer. She's a young whippersnapper at 41 today. As I said, if it's your birthday, happy birthday. You're in good company. Coming up, the best variety from the 80s to now is going to take us from a huge 80s power ballad to Justin Bieber. And then Lamar is back with another soul choice for a sunny, warm evening. 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

0: announced as the Canadian delegation for the World Cup final halftime show on Sunday. That is Justin Bieber on Magic Radio. He's going to be there alongside Madonna, who's doing the American bit, and Shakira, who's doing the Latin American bit of the whole thing as well. Should be a big show. And they've also invited K-pop band BTS, because I guess World Cup, isn't it? Should be a good one. And hopefully a good match. And hopefully a win for England. And let's not get ahead of ourselves. This is the perfect playlist on Magic Radio. And at this point in the show, every night, a showbiz guest comes on to pick a song for their own perfect playlist. This week, it's our very own Lamar, who you can find every lunchtime at 1 over on Magic Soul with his summer lunch break. It's very good. He's also on Sunday mornings over there from 9 as well for a perfect start to the World Cup final day this week. Now, he's on every night with a soulful choice, just in case you're having your dinner outside during this heatwave. So here he is with his Tuesday option.
1: How about a bit of Anita Baker? Now, I used to love this song when I was a teenager. It reminds me of being at my aunt's house on the couch, and this one was playing hard that summer. Here's Anita Baker, Sweet Love.

0: crack open another bag of charcoal, stick another sausage on the barbecue, and enjoy an extra soul song in the Perfect Playlist every night this week, picked by my colleague Lamar from over on Magic Soul. I'm Dan Morrissey. This is the Perfect Playlist for Tuesday, at the end of another workday. Were you listening to the No Repeat Workday earlier on? Did you spot the repeat? Every day, 9 to 5, Monday to Friday, we guarantee you won't hear the same song twice. Normally. This week, though, one song will get repeated. If you spot it and get on the phone, you and your workmates, who are being very, very attentive, will get 250 quid for a big old night out. And if it's just you working on your own at home, well, treat yourself. Make sure you're listening again tomorrow from 9 o'clock. It all starts in the non-stop hour on The Breakfast Show, all the way through till 5. One song will be played twice. That's your cue to get on the phone. Next, if you enjoyed Hearts Alone just now, you'll love Starship, Nothing's Gonna Stop Us Now, in a second. And I've got the Sugar Babes for you as well. It's the best variety from the 80s to now on Magic Radio. 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

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I'm Dan. If you love a Sugar Babe and you were with us celebrating 30 years of Wannabe last week, then you love all of our girl band summer gubbins that's waiting for you in the Rayo app right now. 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Now, where are we? 14th of July. That makes it 2 weeks today that a new Wham! Documentary is being released into cinemas. It's called Wham! 10 Days in China, and it documents an incredible and very risky trip that took Wham! George, Andrew, Pepsi and Shirley and their band to China to try and break America. It worked. The documentary is brilliant, awkward in places, very funny in places, and there's some amazing performances that they did out in China as well. It's in cinemas a fortnight today, the 28th of July. Here's George now, ahead of Mellow Magic tonight, to help you start winding down your Tuesday. Praying for time on Magic Radio.

0: The best variety from the 80s to now is on Magic Radio. I'm Dan. That's it for me for tonight. I'll be back tomorrow night to help you warm up for the World Cup semi-final between England and Argentina. They're big words, aren't they? I think we'll probably play a little bit of Sweet Caroline, maybe, to get you in the mood. Next, it's Mellow Magic to steady your nerves. Marvin Gaye, Elton John, Snow Patrol make up the next 20 minutes alone. Going to be a good one with Nicky Chapman after this. Magic Radio.
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10: Good evening. A huge thank you to Dan for the perfect playlist and also Paul on Mellow. And welcome to

Snow Patrol and Chasing Cars. And happy Tuesday, team. Welcome to the show. Yeah, it is Nikki with you until midnight. And I'm going to say, oh, it's still warm out there, isn't it? Really warm. I think this year officially is now the hottest year ever, even beating 1976, which was a scorcher. Not that I remember it, obviously, she says. I went to Butlin's that year. I don't know how old, I was really little. Hold on, I'm working out the maths now, 76. My nana took my sister and I to Butlin's and it was absolutely boiling. The things that you never, ever forget. So I hope you got on okay today if it was warm where you were. I was out and about, actually. I was voicing a couple of episodes of Escape to the Country. Yeah, which was rather nice. I went to Cheshire and I went to West Sussex. Yeah, lightning visits, obviously. Did they buy one of my houses? You're going to have to wait and see. But I tell you what I did see coming home. And this was so cute. Loads and loads of school children. They haven't broken up near where I live. They were walking home after their school sports day. It was just so adorable, all in their kit. One youngster had medals around his neck, more than one, can I just say. And it really got me thinking, do you remember your school sports day? Perhaps your little ones, or not so little ones, are doing it this week. And perhaps you did yours a couple of weeks ago. But it brings back such lovely memories, doesn't it? Do you remember the sack race? Do they still do sack races? Egg and spoon? Yeah? I mean, going round and round and round isn't as exciting as egg and spoon. And perhaps if you're a parent, did you take part? Did you ever win? Did you ever embarrass your offspring? Let's go down this one. I love this because it does bring back such memories. And again, we can say best of luck if little ones in your household are perhaps taking part tomorrow or the next couple of days. 61054 is the text. Start your message with magic. Tell me all the details, or you can always drop me an email, nikki@magic.co.uk. And I spell Nikki, N-I-C-K-I. So let's touch on those memories of school sports day or celebrations of little ones that might be taking part this week.

0: Joanne. Sabre Prayer back on tour in the autumn, kicking off on the 15th of October in Glasgow, concluding a Halloween show, no less, in London on October the 31st. So if you're a Duran Durani, you might want to go to one of those dates. So a little bit earlier, I was talking about seeing some lovely kids walking down the street in their school kit. They'd had school sports day. One of them had medals around his neck. And Julie from Derby says, sports day always meant one thing to me, Nikki, the egg and spoon race. So they obviously still do it. She says, I never won, but I always managed to get a huge cheer from my mum. You know what they say, Julie, it's the taking part that counts. And Martin in Norwich said, I was convinced I'd win the 100 metres every year until the starting whistle went and I tripped over my feet. Martin, I can't remember ever winning anything at school sports day, but everybody loved it because one, you're outside and two, you weren't in lessons, were you? Keep sending them in. 61054 is the text. Start your message with magic. It is Mellow Magic here on your Tuesday evening with plenty more on the way to help you to relax and wind down. Absolutely. How about some wet, wet, wet? We've got Ed Sheeran coming up and also Cyndi Lauper with me, Nikki Chapman.
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0: Ed Sheeran and the A-Team on Mellow Magic. So we're talking about school sports day, past and present. Claire from Sheffield says, my favourite part was the mum and dad's race. My dad insisted he could still sprint. He pulled a muscle halfway down the track. Can you imagine? You'd be so embarrassed. Claire, he tried. That's all I'm going to say. He was there and he tried. He gets top marks. And Neil from Swansea says, I still remember getting a shiny little sticker for coming third in the sack race. I was more proud of that than any school report. A shiny little sticker. We didn't do that at our school. Producer Murray, did you have stickers?
1: Yes.
0: Did
1: yes.
0: you? We had a few medals. I can remember my best friend, Krista, who is still my best friend to this day. Krista, if you're listening, which I know you probably are, I'm so sorry, but I'm going to share the story. We put her in the 400 metres because you know you could decide which race you wanted to do. So she got the 400 metres, which is a pretty tough one because you've got to be quick, haven't you? Anyway, bless Krista. She gave it her best and she was still running when they took the tape away, the finishing line, and she was still going strong. You know what? She always gets A for effort, definitely. A for effort. If you want to join in, let us know. 61054. Start your message with magic. School sports day. Perhaps you've got a little one who might be taking part later this week. We can give them a mention on the radio.

0: Amy Winehouse, Back to Black on Mellow Magic. Now, a lot of the country is heading towards the end of term. I know some parts of the country have already broken up, but it means school report season, really, doesn't it? So important. And all this week, Tom and Kat will be revealing what was in their school reports and what the teachers really meant by what they said. Join Tom and Kat on Magic Radio Home Time from 4 tomorrow. I must admit, my school reports weren't bad. I think you knew that anyway, because I'm a little bit of a SWAT. I always got A for effort and C for achievement. Yeah, I was always, Nikki tries so hard, which doesn't help when you really study for all your exams and you get nothing. Producer Mairead, you did well, didn't you? She was a naughty girl and she still did well, yeah. I didn't like people like you. I was the one who stayed behind. This is your Tuesday evening's Mellow Magic, and we're continuing with All For One and a massive 2015 hit from Adele. The great music continues.
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15: 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You. 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

Gregory Abbott. Shake you down this Tuesday evening. I'm going to say hello to Samuel, who's running tomorrow in his school sports day from Brentford. His mum, Lynn, has been in touch and says that he's really nervous ahead of tomorrow's big day. So you know what, Samuel? You are going to do so well. You're going to give it your best and you're going to enjoy it. And when you go over that finish line, whether you're first, second, third, fourth or fifth, I want you to have a massive smile on your face and let us know how you get on, won't you? All the very best for tomorrow. It is Nikki Chapman here, and thank you for spending your Tuesday evening with Mellow Magic. If you give me the next 20 minutes, I'll bring you our game, The Mellow Years, plus more beautiful tunes to help you to chill and to relax to. From All Saints, we've got Paul Young and also Alicia Keys coming up.

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1: Good evening to you. It is Nikki here and it's just gone 9 o'clock. Let's settle in with three more hours of those tunes you love. It's got to be Mellow Magic.
2: A few questions that I need to know. How you could ever hurt me so. I need to know what I've done wrong.

0: Good evening, it is Nikki Chapman here playing you All Saints into Paul Young, and you've just heard Alicia Keys and Empire State of Mind. Three great tracks to kick off this hour. So how are we feeling on a Tuesday? I hope you've had a great day. Who fancies playing along to this?
1: The Mellow Years
2: on Mellow Magic.
0: Around this time, we love to play the Mellow Years, Monday to Thursday. It's our little game. I play a track and all you have to do is guess the year. And if you get it right, you could win a Magic Radio mug. But to help you along the way, we also like to give you some clues. So if you've never played before, listen very carefully. If you're one of our regulars, thank you for playing along. Let's see how we do tonight, shall we? In the year the next song came out, Rain Man won the Academy Award for Best Picture and sparked early conversations about autism. And I'm going to be honest, this film, everybody's told me, is one of the best films of all time. I only watched it about 3 months ago. Cried my eyes out. Brilliant film. Absolutely brilliant. Second clue for you on this Tuesday, Tracy Chapman, no relation, burst onto the music scene with Fast Car and her self-titled debut album. So this is the year that we're after. And are you ready for the next one?
3: I will try not to sing out of key. Yeah. Oh, baby, how
0: oh, such a great track. Also, the soundtrack to The Wonder Years when it premiered in this year. Did you grow up watching this show? You might have done. Perhaps that's really helped you. I think they're three really strong clues tonight. Let's see how you get on. If you think you know the year the next song was released, give us a call. We're going to open the line shortly. 03 444 777 888. That is the number you need to remember. They're going to open as soon as the next song starts, and they're going to close, looking at the clock now, 9:18 tonight. So if you think you know the answer, don't like think, oh, I'll make a cup of tea and I'll do it in a minute. Do it in a minute, literally in a few seconds. We're going to choose one of you at random. That's what we do. We'll give you a little call back to get you on the show. You'll have a chat with me and then hopefully give me the correct year. So let me remind you of that number, 03 444 777 888. I need to know from you which year this Mellow song came out. Now, come on, come on. What a track. Best of luck.

0: such a beautiful song. Savage Garden, I Knew I Loved You on tonight's Mellow Magic. And I wonder how you're getting on with the mellow years. It's another classic. I'm not going to give too much away. If you're still trying to get through, the lines are now officially closed. Don't worry, because we will be choosing one of you at random to come on and have a little chat and hopefully win yourself a Magic Radio mug. Not bad for a Tuesday evening. Also on the way, more timeless tunes to share with you from UB40. We've got Norah Jones and Michael Jackson.
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0: Nora Jones there on Mellow Magic. Good evening, it is Nikki Chapman here, and it's time to play this.
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0: It is the Mellow Years, the game where we ask you to guess the year of one of our tracks. And if you get it right, you can win yourself a much coveted Magic Radio mug. He has been chosen at random and he's joining us on the line from Dorset. It is Kian. Evening to you, Kian.
3: Hi, how are you?
0: I'm really well, thank you. How is Dorset? Was it very sunny today?
3: It's wonderful. The sun's been shining. It's been a wonderful day.
0: Yeah, I mean, you live in a beautiful part of the world. Yeah, glorious. We all want to go there on holiday and you're lucky enough to live there.
3: Absolutely.
0: So tell me, what have you been up to today? Anything interesting?
3: I've been working today, a very busy day at work.
0: Go on then, what do you do? Are you allowed to share it with us all?
3: Yeah, sure. So I'm an international group leader in a school, so I run international programs for pupils coming over to England.
0: Oh, wow. So if they're a student, say, in France or Germany or perhaps further afield, you're the liaison, are you, for when they come over here to study?
3: For a certain school, yeah.
0: Are you enjoying it?
3: It's lovely, and Dorset's a great part of the country to be in, so all round it's amazing.
0: I'm going to say, if I was an international student and I was posted to Dorset this year, this summer, you would think England or the UK is like this all the time. They wouldn't know that it often rains, would they?
3: Absolutely. It's mad. The weather is brilliant.
0: It is so nice. I know some people struggle in the heat, and I am sorry if you do, but for a lot of us, we actually love the sunshine, don't we? Well, let's crack on then, shall we, and see if we can win you that Magic Radio mug. A little bit earlier, I played Whitney Houston's One Moment in Time for the mug. Which year did that song come out, please?
3: 1988.
0: Yes. Now, tell me, was it one of the clues, or are you a big Whitney fan?
3: Whitney Houston is one of my favourite artists, and One Moment in Time is my all-time favourite song.
0: Oh, Kian, it was like it was meant to be this evening. You were meant to be on Mellow Magic.
3: Absolutely, it's fate.
0: Oh, thank you. Well, that mug will be winging its way to you. I'm presuming you're going to be breaking up very soon and you're going to have the summer off. So do enjoy it, and thank you for being part of the show this evening.
3: Thank you so much. Have a great evening.
0: Thanks. Lovely talking to you. Take care. And if you would like to win a Magic Radio mug, as Kian has just done, why don't you join us tomorrow night and play along to the Mellow Years.
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0: Christina Perry and Jar of Hearts on Mellow Magic. Now, if you're still in the mood for some girl band summer, and why not, we've got loads of shows and playlists in our Rayo app for you to enjoy. It's perfect, especially when the weather's like this. You can catch up with Melanie C's perfect playlist from Friday night, or our very special show, which was hosted by me, which celebrated 3 decades of the Spice Girls and Girl Power. Get your girl band summer fix right now in our Rayo app. But I'd also like you to stay with me, please, Nikki Chapman, on Mellow Magic tonight, because, well, I've got more timeless chill tunes to come. How about some Simply Red on a Tuesday night? And also, oh, what an artist, Janet Jackson, coming up soon.
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1: Janet Jackson, That's the Way Love Goes. This is Mellow Magic with me, Chappers. Thank you for spending your Tuesday night with us. If you give me 20 minutes, I'll give you more beautiful racks and classics from some of the world's greatest artists. How about some Simply Red? We've got Maroon 5 all on the way for you to enjoy.

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15: The big arch just

That was Rihanna and Unfaithful on Mellow Magic. So it is Nikki here. Are you ready for two more hours of beautiful songs? If you are, you're certainly in the right place. And I hope Tuesday's been kind to you during the day and also into the evening. And for those working tonight, a very special hello to you. Yeah, definitely. It's important. And we're delighted that we can keep you company throughout the evening. Me till midnight. I'm going to be here till midnight. And then Magic Radio continues the relaxing tunes after that.

0: Cool and the Gang and Cherish. So I hope you've had a lovely day. I spent it today with the Escape to the Country team. Yeah, when we film a show, when it's finished and it's all edited, I have to go into a studio and voice it. It's called a VO. And today I went to Chester for a couple of hours and then I went to West Sussex. Gorgeous. We filmed it earlier on in the year, so it'll be going out in, I don't know, a couple of months' time. And it's lovely to sit there watching it through spring into summer. Did they buy one of our houses? Oh, I couldn't possibly say, but they're both very, very good shows. I'll let you know when they go out. So I hope you're in good spirits. I'm going to say a very quick hello to Terry, who I met this morning. I was filling up with petrol, and he loves Mellow Magic in the evening. So hello to you, Terry. It is Mellow Magic, bringing you more of the best chill tunes to help you to relax on this Tuesday evening with me, Nikki Chapman. How about some Aerosmith, Ellie Goulding, and also Cyndi Lauper coming up?
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How Long Will I Love You, Ellie Goulding. And they're such beautiful lyrics. If you've listened to that song lots of times and not actually listened to the lyrics, next time I play it for you, please, please do. Right. It is Tuesday, 14th of July. Are you ready for some good news? Hopefully this is going to put a smile on your face. So until recently, tiptoeing through floodwater to get to work was par of the course for Londoners living around Greenford Tube Station. The ticket hall apparently frequently found itself inundated after a heavy downpour. Sandbags were routinely deployed and the neighbourhood around it also got flooded. And it left the local council facing the daunting prospect of expensive engineering works to solve the problem. That was until beavers came along and apparently fixed the problem for free. Now, you often hear this in the countryside, but I don't think I've ever heard it in a city before. Four centuries after being pushed to extinction in England, beavers were reintroduced to Paradise Fields, a 10-acre former golf course in Ealing Borough in 2023, not a million miles, actually, from where I live. And keen to demonstrate how nature's engineers could make London more climate resilient, conservationists were granted a special licence to release five of the animals along the stream running through the land. The Ealing Beaver Project was born. Now, the animals got to work immediately, re-engineering the landscape around Greenford with a series of dams, which created a new lake almost overnight. They even dismantled an old dam built by volunteers and replaced it with a better one of their own. I love that. Incredibly, they still had time to breed, producing a litter within a year of arriving. And look at that, the success, looking at nature to manage water in a way that humans couldn't. Great news for a Tuesday.

0: Mr. Bublé and Lost on tonight's Mellow Magic. I'm going to say congratulations to mortgage broker Danny in Norwich, who spent the whole of today listening to Magic Radio in his office. And that meant he spotted it when we played Take That's Patience for the second time. He has won a night out with his mortgage broker colleagues. Yes, we're going to go again tomorrow at 9. We are breaking the no repeat workday today, tomorrow, for the rest of the week. If you spot the repeated song, you'll win £250. But also, to stand a chance of winning, you need to be logged on and listening by 9 o'clock in the morning. If you do, you could be winning that cash, just as Danny did, and enjoying a full day of repeat-free music. Continuing Mellow Magic now, I've got more relaxing classics on the way from Chris Isaak and Ed Sheeran.
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0: A little mention to Sarah in Reading this evening. She says, I finally got my feet up after a busy day at work. Dinner's done, cuppa in hand, and Mellow Magic's on. Perfect way to unwind. Sarah, I'm with you. I've got my herbal tea next to me, away from the desk. You can't have it too close, otherwise you get into trouble. And these beautiful tunes. I'm doing exactly the same as you. And thank you so much for your note. It is Nikki Chapman here, and I'm delighted to keep you company on this Tuesday evening. If you give me your next 20 minutes, whatever you're up to, I'll bring you even more of the most timeless, relaxing classics. How about this? From Bon Jovi, Grover Washington Jr., featuring Bill Withers, and a beautiful song from Paloma Faith.
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This is your Mellow Magic playing you Paloma Faith and Only Love Can Hurt Like This. So it is a Tuesday evening and it's time we do our Mellow Musings where we offer you a little something. And did you know today is World Chimpanzee Day? Yeah, it was established in 2018 by the people at the Jane Goodall Institute. Now, Jane Goodall, that name might ring a bell. She was a British primatologist or primatologist, I'm not quite sure how you say it, whose groundbreaking research transformed our understanding of chimpanzees. That's what a primatologist is. And also that important relationship between humans and other animals. And this important event is celebrated on this day because it is the anniversary of the day when Dr. Jane first stepped foot into the Coombe Stream National Park in Tanzania on July the 14th, 1960. And the work done by Dr. Goodall and her team has lasted for more than three decades, and it's provided amazing insights into the unique communities in which these intelligent creatures dwell. Do look her up. I've seen it on Instagram and on social media, and what an amazing woman and the work that she's done. And it really does show some support and appreciations for these captivating little primates by taking a moment to look into Jane Goodall's great work on World Chimpanzee Day. Absolutely extraordinary. And we know anything to do with wildlife and a greater understanding of the habitats around us is a good thing.

0: Beverly Craven and Promise Me. And that last lyric was, I'll be home soon. That's quite apt because Chris from Hull has got in touch. Hello, Chris. He says, still on the road making my deliveries. Last minute for you to go. Loving the mellow tunes this evening as I wrap up my shift. Thank you, Chris. Glad we can keep you company this evening. It is Mellow Magic here, and I'm Nikki Chapman, playing you the best songs to soundtrack your Tuesday evening, wherever you are and whatever you're up to. On the way, more great tunes to share from Seal, Ed Sheeran and you too. Yeah.
1: 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What's your favourite?
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Anna's in Scotland. She says, Nikki, you gave a mention to anyone working this evening. Well, please give me a mention as I'm working the evening shift in a warehouse which delivers all your needs. It begins with A and ends with N. I like that. I won't get into trouble if I say the word, but Anna, I know where you mean. She says, magic radio makes the hours fly by. Thank you, Nikki. You are welcome. We love keeping you company. And equally, wherever you are, whatever you're doing, if you're at home and you can't sleep, you're pottering, perhaps you're in the car doing chores, whatever it is, we are here for you every single night between 8 and midnight, bringing you the best relaxing songs. So how about this coming up? We've got some George Michael and Elton John, but first, here's Al Green. Let's stay together.

Now, I think it'd be fair to say really the whole country had sunshine today. I know some parts of Scotland, it was like 15, 16 degrees. Certainly where I was, it was 30 degrees. But we've all got blue skies and sunshine, which is so lovely. And if you're looking for a soundtrack to accompany that sunshine, then why don't you have a listen to Magic Soul? It is our sister station, and they've really turned up the summer songs for the next few weeks with the lovely Lamar on every lunchtime with his daily playlist. 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

0: So that's it from me. We are really into the week now, aren't we? Another warm one for most of us. So do take it easy, whatever you're up to. And I hope you're enjoying these mellow tunes tonight. And can we do it all over again at the same time tomorrow? We can? Wonderful. It's Nikki here signing off. I'll see you on Wednesday.
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Sia Chandelier on Magic Radio. We're into Wednesday now, 15th of July. It's good to be with you. I'm Paul Hayes, and Moana and Toy Story, the big movies in cinemas this week. And on Friday, the new one with Matt Damon and Tom Holland is coming out. It's called The Odyssey. It's going to be brand new and out on Friday. And of course, tonight, England take on Argentina in the World Cup semi-final.

soundtrack in 1999. It was Ronan Keating's first solo number one, When You Say Nothing At All on Magic Radio. Welcome, it's Paul Hayes as we hurtle towards the weekend. What a weekend it's going to be as well. Bruno Mars starting his 6 sold-out shows at Wembley on Saturday. We've got Leeds Pride coming up this weekend and Camp Good Life in North Wales. And, of course, the beginning of the school summer holidays, which just feel like they've come around so fast. Are you ready for it? Good luck if you've got a journey to do over the weekend. It looks like it's going to be quite a busy one. I've got Ray coming up, Where Is My Husband? And now it's Pet Shop Boys on Magic Radio.

0: Texas, Black Eye Boy on Magic Radio, and of course, that most of the country heading towards the end of term. We've got two that are going up to big school, one up to primary school, one up to secondary school. So it's all going on. And that, of course, means school reports season. So all this week, Tom and Kat are going to be revealing what was in their school reports and what the teachers really meant by what they'd said. So join Tom and Kat on Magic Radio Home Time. They're back in the afternoon today from 4. I've got Tina Turner's biggest ever hit coming up, some Adele, and Take That, all to come next. Magic Radio.
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1: McVitie's Jaffa Cakes. It's a cake, you biscuit.
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0: Morning, welcome along. You're listening to Magic Radio as Paul Hayes playing at the best variety from the 80s to now, late Tuesday into Wednesday morning. And thank you for choosing Magic Radio. If you're up late getting stuff done, if you're out and about somewhere or at working through the night, it's good to be with you. And I've got Shakira coming up soon. Of course, she's going to be appearing at the World Cup final halftime show next weekend. One of her great songs on the way, some Queen, and the man you may have seen live at British Summertime in Hyde Park last weekend, Lewis Capaldi, all to come. Magic
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